0: Sada link.
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1: Remember, every day with God is every day in victory.

0: Rise and fall. Yes, you are praying that let the excelling glory, the one that says that from glory to glory, the one that says that the end of a man is better than the beginning, the one that says that mark the righteous, for his end is peace, the one that says that your path will shine like a brighter light. That is the excelling glory, and we are praying that let it continue to characterize my academics. May I get better and better. My health, may I get stronger and stronger. My marriage, may it be sweeter and sweeter. Let the selling glory characterize your life. Lift up your voice. May things get better. May things get better. May things get better. The selling glory. The cleansing blood of Jesus. I lay down the sins.
1: That easily besets me now.
0: In the mighty name of Jesus. The Bible speaks of the weight and the sins that easily beset us.
1: Jesus.
0: And we're going to pray that by the power of God, Jesus, and by the cleansing blood of our Lord Jesus, I lay down any sin that is interfering in my race in life. I am born in my brother, Jesus. Lift up your voice. the iniquities, the sins that do us so easily beset us. We let our sins that do us so easily beset us. We let them back. We let them back. Lift up your voice. We lay down the sins that so easily beset us. Lift up your And break free from territorial darkness and sins.
1: And break free from territorial darkness and sins.
0: In the name of Jesus.
1: In the name of Jesus.
0: The iniquity that has characterized the territory that you find yourself in.
1: Jesus.
0: That iniquity will not have power over you. Sins that for behold the darkness. That means darkness is an object. The darkness is a definite word. You are going to lift up your voice that any territory I entered, that a darkness, a sin, an iniquity was forced on my destiny by the power of the Holy Spirit. I reject that iniquity. I stand in the authority of the blood of Jesus and I reject the iniquity of my territory. You are going to lift up your voice. Any, if I have been a victim of the sin of a territory, I reject that sin right now. Lift up your voice. Lift up your voice. Reject that sin. Reject that sin. Reject that sin. Reject that sin. Reject it right now, by the force of the blood.

0: say three times.
1: I am not a victim of territorial iniquities.
0: My God.
1: I am not a victim of.
2: Connect 97.1.
1: Territorial iniquities. I am not a victim of territorial iniquities.
0: In the name of Jesus.
1: Amen.
0: Of the territory,
1: Jesus
0: shall not have power over you.
1: Amen.
0: It shall not have power over your church.
1: Amen.
0: It shall not have power over you.
1: Jesus.
0: We have prayed for ourselves, and shortly let's pray for our children.
1: My God,
0: that the iniquities of the territory,
1: Jesus,
0: shall not have power over them.
1: Amen.
0: The iniquities of the territory,
1: Jesus,
0: we are about to bump and say, let the Lord liberate
1: Jesus
0: our children.
1: Amen.
0: From that iniquity of territories.
1: Amen.
0: Let the Lord liberate our children.
1: Amen.
0: In the name of Jesus.
1: Amen.
0: Lift up your voice. Come on,

0: We cover our children. Against the spirit of iniquity. We cover our children. Children will not fall victims.
1: Amen.
0: Our children will not fall victims.
1: Amen.
0: In the name of the Lord Jesus.
1: Amen.
0: Jesus. Shout this loud and clear as I pray.
1: As I pray.
0: Let the power of God.
1: The power of God.
0: Flash out anything or person.
1: Flash out anything or person.
0: Playing the role of a neutralizer in my life.
1: Playing the role of a neutralizer in my life.
0: In Jesus' mighty name.
1: In Jesus' mighty name. Uh-huh.
0: That's our prayer. Okay. Anything or anyone.
1: Jesus.
0: Playing the role of a neutralizer.
1: Jesus.
0: In your life. So, we do a cheap. What kind of cemetery and an article? Neutralizer.
1: Yes.
0: He has sent to neutralize everything good.
1: Ah.
0: So you can't see everything good coming into your life.
1: Ah.
0: But for Tiana, he's part of a witchcraft coven.
1: Jesus.
0: He's part of something. Jesus. Then he moves straight to the witchcraft coven.
1: Jesus.
0: So everything that you discuss, everything that you share, by some few hours, is neutralized.
1: Ah.
0: Let that neutralizer,
1: Jesus.
0: Let that thing or person,
1: Jesus.
0: Flash out by the power of God.
1: Amen.
0: Lift up your voice.

0: Sada link.
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2: Shout this loud and clear, by the covering blood of Jesus.
3: By the covering blood of Jesus.
2: Over my life.
3: Over my life.
2: I reject sacrificial demands.
3: I reject sacrificial demands
2: from any territorial power.
3: From any territorial power.
2: In the mighty name of Jesus.
3: In the mighty name of Jesus.
2: That is your prayer. By the authority of the blood of Jesus.
4: Jesus.
2: Over my life, I reject sacrificial demands
4: Jesus.
2: From territorial power.
3: Oh,
2: and the devil is a liar. Lift up your voice. Reject it. You will not. You will not. You will not give away. There is nothing about your life that you have to be ready to give away. You will not give away. You will not give away to any sacrificial demand of a territorial power. You will not give away any spirit in families that keeps on demanding, demanding for joy, demanding for peace, demanding for health, demanding for marriage, demanding for money, demanding lift up your voice, declare that I will give that sacrifice. I will not give that sacrifice. I reject it with the blood. I reject it with the blood. I reject it with the blood. I reject it with the blood. There is nothing about your life that will be a sacrifice on an evil altar. There is nothing in your life that will be a sacrifice on an evil altar. You reject it. You reject it. Reject it, reject it, reject it, reject it. Lift up your voice. You will not be a sacrifice to any evil altar. You will not be a sacrifice to any evil altar. You will not be a sacrifice to any evil altar. Rabba, you can't break the control. Let it be. Rabba, Satan, you are lying. Reject it. Reject it. Reject it. Your career will not be a sacrifice. Your career will not be a sacrifice. Your honor will not be a sacrifice. Your finances will not be a sacrifice. Your academics will not be a sacrifice. The living God. You will not be their sacrifice.
3: Amen.
2: The Bible says that when they come after us, God will let them drink their own blood.
3: Yes.
2: And they will eat their own flesh.
3: Yes.
2: If even the legal captives shall be set free. I pray for you.
3: Jesus.
2: Neko penike senonua Zohuru babaria Lusha hili kupana Bokweteke tueteke lekebo Zahu zahali kuku watakalama Bokosu toto Masiki niki Robon zahi Brukutu takatu There is nothing about you that will show up on their altar. There is no demand of your life that will move from you to them.
3: Amen.
2: You are covered in the blood.
3: Amen.
2: You are covered in the blood.
3: Amen.
2: You are covered in the blood.
3: Amen.
2: You will not die prematurely.
3: Amen.
2: You are covered in the blood.
3: Amen.
2: Everything that is yours is covered and sealed in the blood.
3: Amen.
2: Whatever altar took it as a sacrifice,
3: Jesus.
2: They took your career,
3: oh,
2: they took your finances, they took your marriage.
3: Jesus.
2: They took a child.
3: Jesus.
2: Right now, there are some of you, they've taken a child.
3: Jesus.
2: The child is now as useless.
4: Mercy, Lord.
2: As a crank.
4: Oh.
2: They will restore the sacrifices.
3: Jesus.
2: They will restore the sacrifices.
3: Jesus.
2: Listen, all that I have is a sacrifice to God. So any territorial power.
3: Jesus.
2: What are you looking for?
4: What are you looking for?
3: What?
2: If you take anything from me, you are stolen from God.
3: Yes.
2: May God treat you like a thief.
3: Yes.
2: May the curse of thieves come upon you.
3: Yes.
2: In the name of the Lord Jesus.
3: Yes.
2: Somebody shout it loud and clear. All that belongs to me is for the Lord.
3: All that belongs to me is for the Lord.
2: And it can never be stolen.
3: And it can never be stolen.
2: All that is mine.
3: All that is mine
2: is for the Lord.
3: Is for the Lord.
2: And it can never be stolen.
3: And it can never be stolen.
2: My heart is for the Lord.
3: My heart is for
2: my
3: the Lord.
2: My lungs are for the Lord.
3: My lungs are
2: in Jesus. Name.
3: In Jesus' name.
2: Let's hear some powerful testimonies.
3: My God.
2: But before that, if you have not shared the link, you've not done
3: share the link.
2: Share the link.
3: Share the link. 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

0: Testimony,
1: my God,
0: of what only Jesus Christ,
2: only Jesus,
0: has done.
1: My God,
3: my God, what a presence! Thank you, sweet Holy Spirit, for your presence on this altar.
1: Thank and it is you, Jesus.
3: A good time to call a friend. Rise up from that bed and share the link wherever
4: share
3: you are.
4: Share the link. Come on now. Yes. Share the link.
3: If you haven't shared the link, you haven't done well, and that's right. You are not doing well.
1: Yes,
3: so
1: Lord.
3: We would entreat you to keep your video, audio, and written testimonies coming through to our Telegram and WhatsApp lines 0548-695-731, 0548-695-731, and to 0592-748-953, 0592-748-953, and to our email, testimonies@alphahour.org. testimonies@alphahour.org, and let us listen to what only our God and our Father has done.
1: My God,
3: every day with God is
1: every day in victory.
3: Share the link, share the link. God has done it beyond my imagination.
1: Yes, Lord.
3: Chief Alfarian, please forgive my delayed testimony. Uh-huh. Before the convocation, my friend Miss Jane invited me to volunteer with the sales team. Despite a finance person, I desire to learn how to sell, and I took her offer as an opportunity, joined the pre-training, and discovered a hidden talent for sales within me during the training.
1: Yes, Lord.
3: We served diligently during the convocation at the various stands. Wow. At the time, I was using a company car, but deeply desired my own,
1: yes,
3: so
1: Lord.
3: I could brand it with the convocation sticker without employer issues. I told God to honor my sacrifice of service with my own vehicle so that I can also brand my car the next convocation.
1: Wow.
3: Fast forward to January 2026. After a stressful day at work, my brother called me over. In fact, I was stressed of the job I was doing.
1: Yes,
3: hence, I needed a swift intervention from God. Therefore, on my way, I poured my heart out to God, asking for a car.
1: Wow.
3: Asking for a car, a house, and a better job.
4: My God.
1: Jesus.
3: To my absolute amazement, my brother met me with an offer for both a vehicle and a new job opportunity. Oh,
1: thank you, Jesus.
3: Hey, it was as if the angel on that day was very close and acted really swiftly.
4: Wow. My God.
3: Hey, up until now, I still don't understand how it happened. Oh, yeah. Only God could have orchestrated this.
1: Wow.
3: God bless you, Daddy, our beautiful mother, Lady Mercy. You are a true inspiration. I ask soldiers and all Alfarians, every day with God is
1: every day in victory.
3: Aya.
1: Aya.
3: Next up is my marital breakthrough, and that testimony will be a whole shikiri. Hey. Every day with God
1: is every day in victory.
3: What a beautiful testimony. And wow. Only Jesus can do these things.
1: Only Jesus.
3: Every day with God
1: is every day in victory.
3: Good morning, Chief Alfarian. The Lord has done it once again, and I'm here to testify to the glory of his name.
1: Wow.
3: I've been battling with stomach ulcer for many years, for which I have even lost track of the number of years.
1: Oh, Jesus.
3: However, through constant prayers on the fire altar, I have been completely healed.
1: Thank you, Jesus.
3: Now I can fast as long as I want.
1: Wow.
3: Thank you, Jesus.
1: Thank you, Jesus.
3: I have also been delivered from many years of spiritual marriage, which started when I was young.
1: Wow.
3: I didn't know what it was until I grew up. I always had serious sexual dreams and severe abdominal pains when I am about to menstruate.
1: Wow.
3: By the grace of God, I have been completely delivered.
1: Thank you, Jesus.
3: No more sexual dreams and abdominal pains when I am about to menstruate. I say thank you, Jesus.
1: Thank you, Jesus.
3: Finally, on the 20th of May 2026, the Lord delivered me from a sudden attack. About a few minutes to 12 p.m. that day, I started having stomach upset and my heart started beating. And my heart started beating so fast, wow, that I almost fell.
1: Hey.
3: I was weak and couldn't do anything.
5: Yes.
3: Luckily, I downloaded the prayers on episode 1313. It was already 12 p.m. and I placed the phone on my heart and started playing the episode.
1: Wow.
3: I couldn't open my mouth to pray, but I laid on my bed and prayed in my head.
4: God.
3: After a few minutes, I started feeling okay and was able to do other things.
1: Wow.
3: I say thank you, Jesus, for saving me. I will be back with more testimonies. God bless you, Chief Alfarian, Mama Mercy, and the Aya team. Aya!
1: Aya!
3: Only Jesus can do these things.
1: Only Jesus!
3: Every day with God is
1: every day in victory.
3: Every day with God is
1: every day in victory.
3: Good morning, the Aya boys and the Chief Alfarian. Wow. God has been so good and grateful to my family this week. My mom was sacked from a job since 2023. Since then, life has become very untruthful to my family.
1: Oh.
3: After she was sacked, within the month, her mom died. It was very painful and also undeliverable to us. Since then, she hasn't worked for 3 years. But she always applies for jobs.
1: Wow.
3: But she wasn't qualified. She has a passport she always prays on for her to get a visa. She always tries everything possible to get some, but still no visa yet. She told me her passport has become useless to her, and that day I even questioned God. Saturday, someone sent her a message and told her that he would be coming to Ghana on Monday, so she should prepare for work on Tuesday. I asked her, how is this possible? She told me she went for the interview 1 year ago, but the man used to ask her. She told me she went for the interview 1 year ago, but the man used to ask of her, but not always. She just started a job last Monday.
1: Thank you, Jesus.
3: 3 years of no job has become 1 day of job for her. She would be paid 4,200 Ghana cedis every month.
1: Thank you, Jesus.
3: I thank God for his kindness and mercy. I pray for her to get the visa she has been crying for, and I also pray for good grades when our BC results are out. Indeed, every day with God
1: is every day in victory.
3: We thank God for such a beautiful job breakthrough, and indeed, only Jesus can do these things.
1: Only Jesus.
3: Every day with God
1: is every day in victory.
3: God has done it, oh God has done it.
1: Wow.
3: Good morning, Pastor Elvis and the Aya team. I want to share my testimony of what God has done.
2: Yes, Lord.
3: I have been on and off the altar since 2023, but starting 2025, I became serious and wrote down my joy list. As I speak, 3 of the items on my joy list has been answered to the glory of God.
1: Thank you, Jesus.
3: 1. My wife was able to pass an English test required for Canadian immigration with very high grades.
1: Thank you, Jesus.
3: The part that she feared she would fail was the part she got the highest grade.
1: Thank you, Jesus.
3: Glory to God. 2, my wife got a promotion to supervisor position just 1 year after starting her job.
1: Thank you, Jesus.
3: 3, I tried getting my driver's license for 2.5 years, but I kept failing the test. I wrote in my joy list that I would pass the test in May 2025. I took the test in April and failed yet again. Then I went into my joy list and saw that I had written May. Exactly in May 2025, Papa mentioned that someone has been failing a test, but now he will pass. And glory be to God, the long battle had come to an end. I passed the test that month and now have my Canadian driver's license. Oh,
1: thank you, Jesus.
3: 4. For the first time in my life, I was gifted $1,000 from a friend to support me buy my car.
1: Thank you, Jesus.
3: 5. I am trusting God to successfully defend my PhD thesis this year. Please remember me in prayer.
1: Amen.
3: 6. Just today, I received an approval of a scholarship worth $12,500.
1: Wow. Thank you, Jesus.
3: 7. God is cooking a job testimony through a destiny helper. I will be sure.

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2: Sign up and ready the game between Argentina and Algeria or Group AJ opener. Game in across the United States of America, Kansas City Sports Stadium. And as the Arrowhead Stadium and on Kansas City, or the United States of America, Arrowhead Stadium. And how the referee Simon Maziniak on the Jinan Finfin from Poland OD. This particular game, Lionel Messi go no say, you know, but they can catch him say offside. Lana Messi go no share and only offside into referee MJ. Referee MJ. Connect 97.1 FM and a place here to say. Munim Seria Yano. Bonfamu SMS number 0558817618. 0558817618. 0558817618. Munfa SMS number. Him for now TMA work. For Dean, for production, for location account, Algeria, Algeria, where you go? Algeria with the opener. Algeria with the opener. Faris Saibi. A bunch of Sinakaya with a German Bundesliga. And my entrance Frankfurt. Faris Saibi with a 12th kind. Algeria, as I speak to you, there's Argentina defending champion 0. Algeria 1. 8 minutes and your ball. Algeria took the cani. A offside ana. A offside ana. A offside ana, Yeshe. It was from a difficult and a very tight angle. It's Yeshe, said referee, and as a linesman. And a VAF 1-0. Ombekasane offside. Faiz Shaibi, goal of Shayano. Referee said NBA offside. Referee Simon Maziniaki. Osea offside. Into Messi Ashe, a offside. Shaibi Swashe, I don't see offside. To see a Karasanso, but 0-0. Yenshe, Diabekwa Kosi, Argentina Nikita Boro, around the center circle. Enzo Fernandez, or the Borna Sainichi, or the Emma Rodrigo de Paul. De Paul Nakoma. Cristiano Ronaldo, another Cristiano. Cristiano Ronaldo, they are not above 5 p.m. in there. Ronaldo, they are above 5 p.m. in there. Yes, Ronaldo need the Air Congo. I'm above 5 p.m. in there. We are Cristiano Romero. Romero control ball, they are my Messi. Messi, they are my Enzo Fernandez. I want Finfin and Femo. But the bonus sign the T. Back to Thiago Almeida. Almeida control ball, no Bachiana. Almeida, the bonus sign the T. But they are money nipa. On also the bona coma Rodrigo de Paul back again to Thiago Almeida. Almeida de Ma, Lautaro Martinez, the Jabona de Finning Samson de B. Thiago Almeida, Asansa Jabona de Ma, Facundo Medina, Facundo Medina de Kita Kita Bono, Medina Bayadain, Medina de Bona Ma, Enzo Fernandez, Enzo Fernandez, a ball of Brian, a Jidia Finning Sam. Enzo Fernandez, a copy will be the national form reference de B. A foul, Yambo Bonasa. Lionel Scaloni, Argentina forward coach, you know. But Tiemu Guru, Enzo Fernandez, so I say Enzo Fernandez, that be. That be born on you and then Kosovo BM. And he sent out control Bono. Moma SMS Nembra, Moma SMS Nembra, Moma SMS Nembra. And him found out Tiemu way, Argentina 0, Algeria 0. Nampa Nova send the message in here 0558817618. 0558817618. Mon send the SMS Nembra with Dean, baby, out Tiemu fee. Never prediction account. SMS no number here 0558 817618. Argentina against Algeria higher connect 97.1 FM Dean. I'm just so you Barack Minter Brown a buffer so you are a Biola sportswear equipment, a Biola sportswear equipment. And at 11 p.m. Ghana bow are yet seeing a copy of Biola sportswear equipment. 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Because you're Ghana Justice Nibiwaha. Because Namiya Domene.

0: Obia Sagana Jesse. And yet, you be a Sagana Jesse. 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Or your opposite first somewhere, a foul ball. Argentina box in 10 while your body at Tiomo, your board in Tempasso, Bonabedi, Benznabi, Benznabi Bacchiana, so there be a trice of Bacchin Borne Buakim, Argentina Clomer Lines, Lionel Messi, so there be Bonnie a corner kick, your Bonnie Ritti Argentina. A corner kick, your ball. There be referee say a throw moon. Referee say a throw. Wolverhampton Wanderers left back, Ryan and Nuri. 15 shattered player, Wakofa Borne, Waton in Tempasso. But the money nipa Nabil Bentlap a control body, a jabon de feeling sem Rodrigo de Paul, a baba jabono, you piano the national form, referee said that be a foul, young ball, Nemphanti and Nabil Bentlap. A foul, young Bonnie Infanti and Nabil Bentlap. 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To kwa na kwa juu phones, you know, Benice Beverages. A 3-in-1. A 3-in-1, Benny's Bobobo. Benny's the dead. A 3-in-1, you were chocolates. You were creamer. Creamer, I say. I kind of say milk powder, no. Say, no, unya Tom Brown. Unya rice water. Unya Gary Sokins beer. Uti cream and the guswa. When you milk canono. Sanso. Any what coffee? A Ghana cocoa papa. Any idea? The Benny's beverages, no. It's a 3-in-1. A your preferred chocolate drink. Every family be having here for breakfast. And a party on yana sabi hitting sauce here. We chaba kwano de goo cap mo. We shin so need a goose. Wenunum. 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No, a naja choice mat. Benyebu, my brother supermarket. Ubenye buo First Samuel Enterprise, ubenye buo Komoye, ubenye buo Nana Jampo, ubenye buo Maritime Supermarket, ubenye buo Mamin Zema, ubenye buo Nyaminosha Enterprise, Haji Haji Enterprise, Uncle Joseph's, Yes Enterprise, and how all supermarkets be here, our second day Takradi and Asa Ghana Habib here. Benny's Beverages, ukitan social to minum. Look at so new out minimum. Yan to a commentary next to 15 minutes and ya bo. A Canadian janitor will be on save your Jerry for the kita porno. Bonava Kodi Mandio, the captain of Algeria, or control porno. Or the Bonava Koma Ninipa Badui, Hitam Badui, or the Bona Sansa signed the Jacoma, the captain Isa Mandi, or the Bonava Koma Lucas Zidane in the Quick Rabono, or not to the bottom of Isa Mandi has probably played according to Fim Wafim. He's been brought down. Now, on a messy ball of fire, no. The Japan, they're feeling them. And they're throwing their turning tempasso. Argentina for the Kitabono, Riyad Mahrez at the bench. When Nyakwenyan starts the game way, Argentina for the ball. Pat to pa. Alexis McAllister, the Bona signed the G. The Bona come Lautaro Martinez. The Bona come Manchester United defender. I don't see a friend, Lisandro Martinez. Or the Bona come him. Or the come Rodrigo de Paul. The Paul, they come Thiago Almeida. Almeida to Enzo Fernandez. Bona come Enzo Martinez. Lisandro Martinez, Manchester United left back no. And that's a center back no. No clear crack ball. But the ball nipa nini mo pion sa mwana baje. Enzo Fernandez abeje ball no. But the ball nama. Thiago Almeida. Almeida isha lana no Messi. Messi mpa. Messi abeje ball no. Almeida. But the ball naka koma. Lisandro Martinez biomo. Lisandro Martinez biomo. Martinez de kita ball no. Ball back to Lionel Messi. Lionel Messi mfim fim afim. But the ball nama. Rodrigo de Paul, Alexis McAllister, you're just born in the feeling, Sam. Alexis McAllister, you're just born in the feeling, Sam. Born in Lionel Messi, Lionel Messi, born in who? Lionel Messi, born in who? Oppo shot a goal!
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0: Lionel Andre Messi. 16 minutes for Pepe, Lionel Messi. What do I think of the kind? Ari ama Argentina Unyabon won fim fim afem Fabon control ye A chain defender sa ne chwane wese ya Bo bon koso Bo short na bon BT Lucas Zidane It is Argentina 1 Algeria 1 Ma messages ne bra E bia ba enche bia me yidi e fio Messages ne bia ba And to be a media fuel, Baudi Empire, him for no TMF, him for no TMF, Mamento on car, Gentina Sabaco, or Jerry and Timmy Shai, Mamento on car, send him your SMS 0558 817 618 Gentina 1 or Jerry 0 or Jerry pass the ball in Tempasso. 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The Benzbaini ni Isamendi in Kwanabo bono. 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Nami adume nyumreni ne kokoshima wa nante choice mat. The Portugal game never bro. Portugal, DR Congo, but bro. England, Croatia, but bro. And then, of course, the any DH, you know, the Blasters of Ghana and the Panama game 11 p.m. And I said, if you have choice material, bro. We are doing this in collaboration with Guinea's Ghana, Kivo, Pepsodent, DSTV. You know, a son's ring. You can't say, boom. Get this a game where, bro. Nti unyane pe pia hapa na obenyano Unyane pe pia hapa na obenyane Pepsodent wom Guinness wom Kivu wom Lavons wom Another Choice Mart wom DSTV wom Any other bro yantua commentary neso 19 minutes akakana 20 minutes na soni akore hydration break Yapopo referee say Throw in yantu Nienfinti Argentina Lionel Scaloni was sorry jinao Kachane mranti yano Se mungire muhu The two born in Tempasso, Isamandi in the quick rabono, or the born of Remy Benzbaini, or the born of Kakomani keeper Lucas Zidane. Lucas Zidane, by the time, why is the captain Isamandi? Isamandi in the crabono. But the Argentina back of them, as far as the FIFA World Cup is concerned, I'm a bit pro. Sansa, I'm the Algeria, dear Sobemao. Now, Fidi Ashe, my crown here, the superior team, as far as the two game and as this very game is concerned. The Argentina back of the Mao solely on the FIFA World Cup. Algeria dear some of the pro. Two countries and how many times no more copy more the FIFA World Cup? Or performance over the FIFA World Cup record the same. But Nini have more young to a commentary so Algeria and Kita Born and a Bill Bentelab, what you born or Bupon ten ten ten to the far right is the B, the Sandro Martinez or Pinborn in the field, or the Bonama Facundo Medina. Medina Nikita Bono, or the Mario Rodrigo de Paul to Alexis McAllister. McAllister, Efa. of a bono. But the man Gabriel Montiel, Gonzalo Montiel, Gonzalo Montiel, to Lionel Messi, to Gonzalo Montiel. The ball back to Cristiano, and that's a Cristiano Romero, Lisandro Martinez, to Facundo Medina, to Thiago Almeida, the young chap, back to Alexis McAllister. Alexis McAllister, the ball number, Rodrigo de Paul, and Finfinho. Rodrigo de Paul, quick Rabono, Rodrigo de Paul, the ball number, Lionel Messi. Lionel Messi, ball again against so far, the ball into me, Anko. Algeria for the clear my lines, ball against Kita, Argentina. Argentina ball. Argentina for a ball. Argentina for a ball. Facundo Medina, Enzo Fernandez, Abaja Bono. Enzo Fernandez, Abaja Bono. But the ball number, Christian Romero. Cristiano Romero, Cristiano Romero, on the ball not signed it here, come on, Lisandro Martinez, Lisandro Martinez, back to Cristiano Romero, Romero is here, Alexis McAllister, he's been brought down, so there be, what's sorry, what's on for Bono, Bono, upon a 10-10-10, the quarter, Enzo Martinez, Enzo Fernandez, Enzo Fernandez, over for Bono, or the Yama, Ninipa, Cristiano Romero, Michel Lionel 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me, and Argentina for the Kita Bono, Bono D, Cristiano Romero, over three. To form Alexis McAllister, Enzo Fernandez, Facundo Medina, to Lisandro Martinez, Enzo Fernandez, to Lisandro Martinez, born back to Christian Romero, Romero Pimpia Bonus, Romero Pimpia Bonus, also Wine Baba J, Wine Baba J, or the Bonama Rodrigo de Paul back. To Goncalo Moedina. Or the bottom of the keeper. Emi Martinez. Martinez de Kua Bono. Or some Munkom na Mimponsim. 23 minutes and he abo. And Chebi a referee back there. Mandatory hydration break. Higher Connect 97 points. What a firm. Group J first game. Argentina 1. Algeria 0. Group J first game. I abo. Argentina 1. Algeria 0. Emi Martinez, the girl born for Argentina. Or what born is a conanim? Or what born is a conanim? Or what born is a conanim? Or some wine apple? Or the born of Christian Romero? Romero born of control and K. Yabuakim. It's your born of your Argentina Nipa. Born your train or Jerry Ato. Edit Argentina. Referee Simon or Maziniaki. Usana Bain. Or see, I'm called a mandatory water break. Debbie, I'm a catcher. I said, what anyway I say? Uko pia mo Canada, uko pia mo Mexico, uko pia mo America. Where the name is so? And the FIFA yam ma say, you put 20 minutes via each half. And Bratia then call, no one call no munsu. The son of Mantia never call no munsu no. Yes, see a train honey, a couple pennies, maybe. Omo pie, best on somebody at your commentary. So higher connect 97.1 FM. 20 minutes and you have Argentina 1, Algeria 0.

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Oh, the FIFA 2026 World Cup Argentina against Algeria. Mandatory hydration breaking in your corner. Yaba. Boys, no konumun so yansi yoko bo Benny's beverages ni bi. Argentina 1, Algeria 0, Lionel Messi. And a tuat na nede ma Argentina. Yan tuas Argentina nekita bo no Christian Romero. Or the bo na ma Alexis McAllister. McAllister yesha Thiago Almeida. Or the bo na ma Lionel Messi. Back to Thiago Almeida. Almeida the bo na sanit yako ma Facundo Medina. Medina the bo na koma Manchester United center back Lisandro Martinez. And also the bo na ma ne partner. Christian Romero to Lionel Messi, back to Christian Romero. Romero Berdane, or the bonus and the Chevrolet Commander goalkeeper, Enzo Martinez. Martinez quick rapon with it all. Or Jerry Fonne pressure. Martinez about ball born at Tintin, the team. Or Jola Taro Martinez. Martinez in a Tiago. Oh, so there be. So there be. Enzo Martinez ball boy. So Jola Taro Martinez, you know, from one Martinez to another Martinez. The ball connected well. So the final control, no, was a problem for the forward, which is Lautaro Martinez. And to Bona say, Lucas Zidane in the Kitabono, goalkeeper for Algeria. Or born in Tempazo, their man, the captain, Issa Mendy. Or the Bona confirm Fianche, Nabil Bentaleb. Nabil Bentaleb was a Sambonimo. Or the Conchain, or the Akuma, Remy Benzvaini, Siraka in the German Bundesliga for Borussia Dortmund. And also the Bona tour. So there be. Ball of boy, sorry, chef. Faris Saibi. Faris Saibi, and to be on control ball, and to Bona say. Bona say. 29 minutes, and he has Argentina, Shabako. Algerian to me, Saibi. Your top bonus, your troop, Julian Tempasso. Argentina, Nikita Bono. Thiago Almeida. Washa Lautaro Martinez. Or the Bona Santo, Thiago Almeida. Or Sanichi. Or the man Facundo Medina. Facundo Medina to Lionel Messi. Yeah, now Messi won't film. Or the Bona caught right behind the 18-yard box of the Algerians. The Bona stands up by the center circle. Christian Romero to Lionel Messi to Rodrigo De Paul, Lautaro Martinez to Alexis McAllister. What done it done in the home? Or the Bona signed it. Enzo Martinez. Enzo Martinez. Or the Bona caught Christian Romero. Romero to Lisandro Martinez. To Facundo Medina, the left back, back. To Enzo Martinez. Enzo Martinez. Oh, Bona, ten, the body seam. Ball of body seam, you know. Lana Messi, na kukwa J. But the Bona to her. But the near control for Fefe. On my pass. Pass a Messi mine, a pass into me and call. Pass a Messi mine into me and call. Issa Mandi. The captain of Algeria, Lionel Messi, a component to form. Jaisa Mendy, Dane Dane no home. Ose Messi, a born a nine, Messi, a born a nine, Messi, a born a nine. Into your friend, the medics, and say medics name, bra. Ode B, Messi, ku tiene nechi. A brand tia Messi, tiene nechi, tiene nechi. Utu musa wan shada. But until tia Issa Mendy, no, any uncle. Any uncle. Ni nechi pe, no tia e. 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Messages ni biaba mami yinfio. 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What the empire send the bra? Argentina Shabako, Algerian Shabi. And him for not take comment for new for Dino prediction count. 0558817618. 0558817618. For Dino for prediction. And no location count. My kind amount. We say my name is Derek. I'm doing the listening. Inside Kojo Chrome. More fire, bro. Argentina will win. Derek Matemedasi. Derek Medasi. It's Kojo Chrome for you now. Good evening. Argentina 2, Algeria 0. 1-4-D, no location and count. 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
one for Dino location and count. We say good evening. Argentina will win. And Messi will score 2 goals. Okay, Mate. Messi has shabba recorded that. Mama messages name bra. 0558-817-618. 0558-817-618. Yanto commentary na so Algeria na kita bono ma film ho Aissa Mandi o control bono dia pa nim wa hwe ni player Fares Shaibi he's been brought down referee said be on J referee on J bola Anis Haj Musa ko boy no referee said be on J foul in for mano into throwing yanto ni fenti Algeria Argentina to bono tempaso goalkeeper Emi Martinez or the bono ma Christian Romero Romero pimpia bono so de pa or the pan anim or the pan anim or send the bona sign it's why I call me back they go ma the goalkeeper of Aston Villa Emiliano Martinez or the Alessandro Martinez once again another Martinez to another the Martinez are connecting very well Alexis McAllister the crab bono Nabil Bentaleb a couple in 80 he's brought him down referee a foul boy and ball referee a foul boy and ball Referee Simon Maziniak Shana Ben Yadi at the foul it here. Nabil Bentaleb was a ball of a boy. Nasabuto Kodi Alexis McAllister. No referee said there be Nehunya 34 minutes and your ball. Argentina 1 Algeria 0. Yanto commentary. So your ball born in Tempaso into the 18 yard box of the Algerian defense. On a clear ball. No ball number D. Argentina 4 of him. It's Sandro Martinez. Watch Rodrigo De Paul. Rodrigo De Paul to Alexis McAllister or the bottom of Enzo Fernandez. In Fifima Fim or the bottom of Thiago Almeida. Thiago Almeida. Thiago Almeida. Waisha Facundo Medina into the 18 yard box. The ball has been cleared. Or GFO clear my line to know. Born in a young. Born in a young.

into a corner kick, your bonnie the tail, Jerry Lionel Messi will continue upon the chi. Lionel Messi will continue upon the chi. McAllister general 18 yard box name. Julian Alvarez general 18 yard box name. Pakumienu, Lionel Messi up upon the rim. A flicky bono, bona say, Algeria clear on my lines, the bona ten, they feel the defense. Bona Rebecca, Emiliano Martinez, the goalkeeper of Argentina, on also some bona ten, he finds Lionel Messi, Messi a jabona to her, for fair fair, or bona de ma, Julian Alvarez, Alvarez Vashana, born into the 18 yard box, Macalista, a post shot, so that be a Lionel Messi once again. Muma messages Nimbra. SMS 0558-817-618. Must send me SMS. I can kind of feel. You're poor corner. Or Jerry for the clear on my lines. Oh, but born is a tomb. You're born in the tomb, no. And I could be goalkeeper, Ferno, Emiliano Martinez, or passer in the ball, the bar, Alexis McAllister. McAllister control born the queen him. Or poor shot. Shot on the boy, and the goalkeeper Lucas Zidane. When Timmy and Chabona Bako, Poo born the bay. Now, Lionel Messi say, ah, Medassi. Lionel Messi pounce a ball, no. Straight into the goalpost. There is Argentina 2, Algeria 1. Message up me if you will say hi, please. I am Joe Conan. Algeria will win by 2-1 from Efiam Kanta. Thanks, Joe. Oh, message in the in Yam Pemo because you see a 2-1 I predicted and Argentina Mona Abesha 2 no. This will be a 1 view, Misha. And they'll be Algeria and Abesha 1 and I a 2-1. That's a prediction, not any. Joe made us a chief Yam Kanta Funina. Dr. Sawaho, medical superintendent. Nurses, lab technicians, wards assistants, security officials. Obi biyo ye jumo ifi amko ante biya. Patience ego onyina nyango pamfane san kamo. On samo yariye. Namunya pomodin. We say good morning, bro. May God richly bless you. Argentina win by 3-0. Loud and clear inside the Tadi Apple Shop from Frankie's. 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Na Frankie's also to me bana. Upper phone the back of my mu. Eh, I meant Tonka. Frankie's, I meant Tonka. So to me bana. Utumi pe. What I say, 12 pro cra, what they for mommy? Nami you see. See, before no me call on Tim Cram, she have a big girl's name to mean zero numbers. As I say, it's Frank is my baby, my mentor can hear your baby. My mentor can hear your baby. The call on Tim, baby girl's name to mean your moon dim come up. Upper 12, 13, 14, 15, 16, 17, baby mamma. Chairman, what say, baby? Oh, my message is number 0558. 817-618. Hey, SMS 0558-817-618. 0558-817-618. Argentina 2. Algeria 0. Lionel Messi. Goals and assist at World Cup, no? What can goals and assist the boomer? Lionel Messi was 23, Cristiano Ronaldo was 10. Tutu a gap in the mouche pa pa pa pa pa pa pa pa pa pa pa. Gap in the mouche pa pa pa pa pa pa pa pa pa. Lionel Messi was combining a total of 23 goals and assists. That's a 23 goals of contribution for Argentina at the FIFA World Cup. Lionel Messi goal contribution at the FIFA World Cup. Baku 23. And a chairman Ronaldo on the Diano and also a 10 in Tiamuchi. Reference Ranty and coffee water break. Tomoko hydration break here. I mean for Algeria back or same with the FIFA World Cup and bro. Algeria

On the history of the FIFA World Cup, number Kobako 5. Including this very one. Na 5 number Kona 82 Omokoye. 86 Omokoye. 2010 Omokoye. 2014 Omokoye. And 2026 Omasan Somaba. Until before the 2026 World Cup, no. Now about 13 matches. We win me answer, we draw me answer. We lose 7. We share goals number 13. And we concede 19. And we are focusing over the FIFA World Cup. Our best performance was in the round of 16 over the 2014. Legends Libya Rabah Maje. Lagda Belumi, Islam Slimani, Riyad Mahrez at the bench, Yassin Brahimi, Wemu Yakuku Damfo, Edina Kesia in the history books of the Algerian national team, and Mranti Yanako Water Break, Yansi Yankobo Penis Nibi Ebebasisiya.

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Algeria Foy and Sakraye. Samoa. Onuna Pemwe Bayi. Champ and Dewey. Riyad Maresa Pem. Webeyi Anis Haj Musa. Samson and Muhammad Amura. Onuso Pem. In the three substitution. For Algeria 3. For Argentina. Nemu Makanadi de Jina de Jina, 2-0 for Argentina. 68 minutes and a ball. Isa Mendy, but the ball number right back. Belgali the ball number sign the chi. The Kakoma Isa Mendy the ball number Remy Benzbaini the ball number Nabil Bentelab on Fimfia Fim. Nabil Bentelab repeating the marker, but the ball number Sir Cross, Raina Nuri. Cross here no bien twin fana wanka. Cross here no bien twin fana wanka. Where's the boss who I'm feeling your commentary this midnight? The goat is really making my birthday special. I'm humble servant listening live from Empatado. Humble servant. Makacha sa birthday ni de nyangu po bestrao. Abaton so pegu so. Oba drum, oba buao. Baby girls on the baby back on home. The door on the back on home. Hydration break in the affinity echo. And the Harbour servants, happy birthday to you, bro. Ariatia Nunumbi DB Nese DB Udibi na Udibi Udibi na Udibi Bedika Kacha Mose Yere Batina Hanuman Atodia Ibidia Mamu Radio Nesso Ibidi commentary na Mamu Radio Nesso Boys Nesso of Ye Musemude Mundi Maya Sofo Yere Anyema Genim Se Sofo Pame Anasa sofu dimaye. 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Njo diman pa ebono. Boys ni mun dimaye ofie. Yansi be diama mo radio no so. Bebiewu. Messages nimbra 0558817618. SMS. We say good morning back. Listening to you live from Takradime, it's been a mouthful. Argentina will win this game. Isaac Jermaine, Michiao. Michiao Mainsman, Fonyina, Moya Heavy Bruta. Isaac Jermaine, Wonu Mainsman, Fonyina, our mouthful, Michiao Munyana, Moya Heavy Bruta. Fantastic, guys. 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Your quiet dressing break in the pa. Line of Messi about two goals. You know, Sherium. Line of Messi, money to the so Sherium. It's a cherry and pong. Kwame Basa Yadom. Wa Uton Su. Wa now Beria, or Boss Roni Assassi. Masemi Yanudia, so Mirun and Somme for Bako coming home from you, no coming home from me, and Saka coming home. Minya Fai for Messa, Minyami and Sam, I say. It's a doom na boy, my mammy say. Yeah, quiet dressing break in the air, goal kick, Emmy Martinez. Of a bonnet and ten, the bonnet seam around the center circle, wind up him, the pin bonnet if you're Juliana Alvarez, a befa bono, or control, or the ma. Now, Romalina, ball possession, Argentina, about 43 in Argentina, bono, or Jerry Abomo Bakubaku 57, Tenone, ball possession, or Jerry Abomboni, you know, Argentina, and I say, body, and no, you be business and wine, a say, and business and wine, a boy. Jerry Abobo Nina,
But in Argentina, na share 2 goals and Lionel Messi na share. A punchy debate in the assassio. Boys, na share punchy debate na say. Boys, na share punchy debate na say. Hey. World Cup goals on a Miroslav Klose. Was she 16 goals. Lionel Messi has 15. Ronaldo da 0 da Lima. Onuna has 15. Gedmula has 14. Kylian Mbappe has 14. Cristiano Ronaldo Dinimo. A opportunity. Lionel Messi has been brought down. A penalty and a referee there be. Yantuaso. Algeria clear on the lines. Unbeatable counter. Na Juan Molina against Riyad Mahrez. So there be. Molina ko for Bono. Our Bono the man goalkeeper. Emiliano Martinez, from Martinez to another Martinez, Lissandro Martinez, or the Bona Sansan Mani keeper Martinez Bium. Martinez the Bona Christian Romero. Bola Martinez boy the man Romero no. Romero is sluggish. Which now you have Shahai and Bona Bessin, you throw in, or Deria Tubono, Ibrahim Maza, or Tubon and Tenten Paswa, or the ma Ryan and Nuri, Nuri the Bona Sanity, or the Kakoman and Bill Bentelab, or the Bona Sansan Ibrahim Maza Bium. Maza to Rafik Belgali. Or the boy of Riyad Mahrez. Or the boy of Confinfinho. Or the man Ibrahim Maza to Nabil Bentelab. Or Jerry Afone Bobono. So Bono Mo Bono. Omo ye romance and come penetration be a nim. Omo romance is a penetration be a as a padibia minimono. Beke cancer minina. So the movie but two mana na your stories and enna chairman Debbie and mom come on in ya enna Martin the okay career that's a betoa chairman Zinedine Zidane opostant him usunity or say you call for your Algeria for your pop and a mopo Zidane postant him ninje O si Algeria fo yi. E den na moye. Zidane ni njio. O bisi boys no muntumi.

becomes the instrument. When the devil wants to use manipulation, all he has to do is bring an option and let you continue from there. All he has to do is to bring a strategy and let you continue from there. Manipulation is 60% Satan, 40% man. It is not entirely a work that is orchestrated from start to finish by the devil. He initiates it because you don't understand the workings of God. You become a victim. I wish I'm talking to somebody here. I prophesy. Somebody say, Father. Say, Father. Life is not as hard as you think. Manipulation is when your outcome does not favor your input. Manipulation is when outcome does not favor input. You are putting so much and getting so less. Something is manipulating your returns. You are putting so much, but you are getting so minute. Something is manipulating your returns. Manipulation is when harvest does not look like expectation. Manipulation is when harvest does not look like expectation, because there is a power and an evil hand behind the scene. But as you hear the sound of my voice, every expectation you have, every expectation you desire, you shall see the harvest of it. It shall be bountiful. It shall be hundredfold. It shall be bountiful. It shall be hundredfold. If your amen is louder, take the blessing. So what is the first element of manipulation? Warfare. Say warfare. Number two, wounds, say wounds. Number three, wondering, say wondering. Number four element of manipulation is worries. Somebody say worries. When the devil wants to manipulate you, I'm telling you the truth. When the devil wants to manipulate a person, he fires the spirit of worry, the spirit of anxiety to have a troubled mind, the spirit of anxiety, the spirit of nervousness, the spirit of fret and fright, that you become nervous. Jesus was speaking the other day in Matthew chapter 6, verse 25 and verse 34. While he was speaking, Jesus said, take no thought for your life, what you shall eat, what you shall drink, what you shall wear. He said, for after this do the Gentiles seek. Is life not more important than food and raiment? Why are you worried? In verse 34, he repeated it. Take no thought for thy life, what you shall eat, what you shall drink. He said, because tomorrow will take care of itself. Sufficient unto a day is the evil thereof. Take no thought. Jesus speaking in John chapter 14, verse 1, let not your heart. These are weapons of the enemies to manipulate believers out of God's ordinances and out of God's blessings. You are born again. You are saved. You are redeemed. You are washed by the blood, but you have a worried mind. Because you must understand, it is your spirit that is saved. Your body is not saved. And that is why no matter how born again you are, if you misuse your body, you will die sick. Because your body is not born again. Your body is not saved. Am I communicating here? Worry. Worry. There are people who are bound by worry. Worry is like a rocking chair. It gets you busy, but it takes you nowhere. Worry is like a rocking chair. Have you seen a rocking chair? You turn, you smile, you are busy, but you are going nowhere. Ladies and gentlemen, what you worry about, you attract. What, there are things that should not have happened to you, but the day you began to worry about them, you started attracting them. Job said in Job chapter 3, verse 25, the thing that I greatly fear has come upon me. Meaning, why Job was serving God, why Job was working with God, why Job was working with the Lord. Every day when Job wakes up, he thinks of his children. He's asking himself, what if my child dies? What if my child is incapacitated? What if something bad happened? So long he was nursing that worry. If you study your Bible, the Bible says every time he gives sacrifices for his children, he gives sacrifices on their behalf, he says to himself, what if they have offended God? So long he was worried about that, he lost all the children.

0: What you worry about, you simultaneously attract. In Luke chapter 12 from verse 5, the Lord says, don't fear he that can kill your body and cannot kill your soul. Let me forewarn you, you shall fear. Fear he that can kill your body and after that cast your soul into hellfire. Verse 6, it says, and not five fattened sold for two shillings, he said, and not one of them is forgotten before your father, for the very hair of your head are numbered. You are of more value than many sparrows. Your hair is not counted, it's numbered. There's a difference between what is counted and what is numbered. You can number things in a hurry. You can count things rather in a hurry, but you need details to number things. Why would the Bible use such a balance and such an explanation? It's trying to say, I took time. Everything about your life is customized. Everything about your life is in my palm. I have the details of your life. I have the details of your children. I have the details of your home. I have the details of your family. Why are you worried? Worry is a manipulation. Worry is an attack on the mind to carry tomorrow's problem into today's stress. An attack on the mind, carrying tomorrow's problem into today's stress. I wish I'm talking to somebody. The enemy manipulates people, make them bothered, make them worried, and keeps them incapacitated with that spirit. Ladies and gentlemen, eko to sapatara. Focus on your destination, not your condition. Focus. You see one problem about worry? The height of worry is when it affects your worship. When you worry, you are anticipating potential problems. When you worry, you are anticipating potential problems. Problem that hasn't shown up. Problem that has not come. Listen to me. Worry does not reduce problems. It attracts them. I'm talking to somebody here. Let not your heart be troubled, Jesus said. John 14:1. Believe in God and believe also in me. John 16:33. He says, be of good cheer, for I have overcome the world. Worry. Worry. Today, everyone who has been bound by the spirit of worry, God is going to set you free today. How do I get free from worry? Replace worry with actions. Replace worry with actions. When you are worried over a matter, worried over something, look for what you can do to forestall it. Are you worried about your health? Then take steps by living a healthy life. Are you worried about your sleep? Take steps by living a very healthy life. Where anything that makes you worry, look for what can be done to correct it than sitting down, crossing your leg like a lily mutete, and yet you are just worried for nothing. There are people that worry about everything. Once worry hits your spirit, take action. What can I do to forestall this? Are you worried about your children? What can you do to be a blessing to their life? Is it academically? Is it counseling them every day? Is it talking to them? Is it encouraging them? Is it praying? Take step. As soon as you take step, don't bother.
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0: You eliminate worry by action. The second thing, way of dealing with worry, is that even if the thought comes to your mind, rebuke it. Even if the thought of worry comes to your mind, rebuke it. Do you think that Satan appeared to Jesus physically? Matthew chapter 4 verse 10. Is that what you think? It was an attack on his mind. It was an attack on the mind. I wish you had followed what I'm talking about. Okay, let me tell you why. The Bible says in one of the temptations that Satan took Jesus around the whole world in the moment of time. Can he go around the world physically in the moment of time? That's for you to know, it was an attack. The temptation of Jesus was a mind attack. Satan didn't come to appear physically. He could not have dared it. Because the atmosphere around Christ would roast him. He could not have dared it. If you read Mark epistle of the temptation, he said demons were there, Satan was there, angels were there. That was not a physical thing. It was a presence. That's to show you it's a presence. Demons only appear spiritually. You don't see them physically. Angels are spiritual entities. He said they were there, demons were there, angels were there. So the Bible said he took Jesus around the world in a moment of time. Physically, you cannot travel the world in a moment of time. So it was an attack on his mind. As soon as he came, the Bible says, he said, get thee. When you see worry and you are worried over something, there are people who are worried and they don't rebuke that worry on the spot and it grows. A lady met the boss. She's the secretary of the company. She met the boss. And she told the boss, he said, sir, please sign our checks. The man said, why? I signed your check at the end of the month. He said, no, this is on the 15th. Sign our check. The man said, why will I sign the checks? He says, the check for salaries. The man said, why will I sign the checks for salaries, 15th of the month? He said, sir, sign the check because as you are going out now, we will not see you again. The man said, what did you say? He said, as you are going out now, we will not see you again. And the man stood up from his chair, pushed it backward. Do you know that statement is enough to fire fear, to fire suspicion? The man stood up, pushed his chair backward, went, locked the door. He said, in the name of Jesus, you will see me again, you will see me again, you will see me again, you will see me again. Get out. The lady left. As the man was going home that day, assassins fired at him straight through the windscreen. Stood in front, fired head target. The bullet destroyed the headrest, but did not touch the head. Oh, you are not following what I'm talking about. He didn't move his head. The bullet destroyed the headrest, but did not penetrate the head. When they were done, by the time he turned, the headrest was destroyed. There was a shield because he rebuked it. There was a shield. Your mouth is not for eating only. Your mouth is for war. Am I talking to somebody? The Bible says fight a good fight of what? Of faith is a spiritual fight. Listen to me. Faith attracts fight. Faith is your weapon. Faith is not just the name of a Christian sister. Faith is a weapon. Am I talking to somebody here? Faith is your weapon. It is for fighting. You fight the fight of faith. When the thought of worry hits your heart, fight back. When the devil tells you that your children will not live, fight back. When the medical report is given to you and the devil tells

Number three, hold on to the promise of God. Hold on. Hold on to the promises of God. 2 Timothy 1 verse 12. Paul said, I know whom I have believed. And I'm persuaded. Tell someone on your left and right, I know whom I believe. Say, I know whom I believe. Oh, Yagabahati Krasitaka. I know whom I believe. And I'm persuaded. Hold on to the promises of God. So it doesn't matter how really the worry appears. It doesn't matter how obvious the worry presents itself. There is something more real than what you are seeing. What you are seeing is a fact, but not the truth. What you are seeing is a fact. Your problems are a fact, but your solution is the truth. Your battles are a fact, but your triumph is the truth. Your scarcity is a fact, but your abundance is the truth. It is the truth that sets free. Even if the fact appears imposing, even if the fact appears daring, it doesn't matter what you experience. Hold on to the word of God. The word of God is quick and powerful, sharper than any two-edged sword, piercing to the divine asunder of the soul and spirit, of the joints and marrows, and it's a discerner of the thought and the very intents of the heart. So shall my word be that goeth forth out of my mouth. It shall not come to me void, but it shall prosper in the thing whereunto it is sent. I don't care the medical report. Hold on to the word of God. Hold on. Is there no balm in Gilead? Is there no physician there? Am I talking to somebody here?

0: Hello, what a word of God we just heard. What a word of God that just hit our spirit. You see, don't just hear these words and relax. Hear these words and put them into practice. It's not just the hearers that are blessed, but the doers of the word. As you make God the standard and the reason for your life, He will bless you, He will keep you, He will uphold you, and He will uphold you with His right hand of righteousness. The word of God is so powerful. So tell somebody about voice of fire. It's blessing lives around the world. But in case you have not met with Jesus, you don't know Jesus, you want to surrender your life and say, Jesus, become the Lord of my life. Direct my paths. Wherewith shall a young man cleanse his way? By taking heed to thy word. You want to know Jesus? Say these words after me. My heavenly Father, I come to you today, just as I am. Have mercy on me. Forgive me my sins. Write my name in the book of life. I believe in my heart. I confess with my mouth that Jesus is the Son of God. Today I'm saved in Jesus' name. I pray for you today that as you have made this decision, God will give you the grace to stand and stand through to the end. He will help you by His Holy Spirit to live a life of godliness in Jesus' name. If you have made this decision, it's the best decision you can ever make in your entire life. First thing you do, get a Bible. Begin to study the Bible so you know God for yourself. Studying the Bible is God speaking to you. And look for a Bible-believing church close to you and attend as you hear the Word of God and helps you to grow. I'll see you again next time. Don't ever forget this. No matter what the matter is, you will matter when it matters most. God bless you.
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0: Sansa Unyankrupo Okaye Way Every Sasta Esther Obokunche Na Debra Mie Sikado Nyamia Dumo Me Hoye Pa Radigo Susha Me Hoye Pa Chinamana Enso. Good morning the preacher man Sano Pepezo Daura Diase Pa Onyamigu So Ye Juma Sun Wana Bush Yemo Nanga Sanga Sabra Bomo Asnani Sony on Yang Krupa Yamanina, Ante Hana, 0332094964, 0332094975. 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
0: Mebajum Pomo, what are
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0: Yamia, the Mweba, a bad man's man giving party and
1: call. Chia, collect your friend. Pinsuna is a post Yamanka, no Yamika. Adichibia Nasama Oka Adishayan Kwe Yaminka no Yanka. Which number one, Yanisha, and Yoka, and can watch it in the woodbury Nara, or two of them, manage like the monkey ship of Rabbanian. Don't put your work at the Kennedy. Now that was in Ireland and Jabin. In Jabin was so, I ended up with Yanisha one. Look at your.
2: Me, I say, Aisha, PK, Ayan Shaba, Shabanton and Shaba, no one's ordinary. One way, Edma, a machine, no ordinary. Could we add the Vienna ESA Isha? 1 million 10,000, I said him, never Madnala, see, I'm not some. Chapter 5, verse 1 to 5, take his asses. Shandai, a cooking pay, we less, I die in Nessa Isha, Yasha, she. Kakan, Proverbs 15, verse 8. Let come there, said, I'm not going to say, Papa. Mamma and Terry, I didn't win answer too much. No, and look at someone to be you, if you know more than that, Trim. Proverbs 21:27. Tell me in Shabbat, in Shabbat. Now, Mamma, catch on in the M.Y. chapter 5, verse 22. I catch on the money over Yadimina, say to me, Yanaka, Sepana, yeah, well, I soon be papa.
0: That's it.
2: Isha, Obibala, Yadimo, Hotel Connect FM. I'm going to Uncle Kubaku to be opposite at Almino Yama. Amino.
0: Amen, but that's about how did you pull?
3: I mean, how are you ready?
0: I'm not going to be able to call you.
3: Yamina dum
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0: Wayfrey, Sister Grace, Kwekumanche, I say thank you, Jesus, for the gift of life. Me nfa me last call wa de chipo.
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2: 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Hey, Ajuba Wanyanka. 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
3: Our Father, rest in heaven. Running your name. Daddy, your come. The poor we ask access to heaven. Who was his day? I am really blessed. Offering as prosperous as a fungus, which is us, and through temptation, we ask evil. For thy is the kingdom, the power, and the glory.
4: Forever, ever.
5: Amen.
4: Amen. Good morning, sir.
5: Mpochomuye.
6: Nti e wi ni operation was secondi parasqua.
5: Mpochonyo.
6: Enna obowi azen, ozi kanzi bi kra. 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
5: Mpochomo tin de kosida be 1 o'clock. 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Let me send already, then also I am them down, sir. Now, your share no sign a CT camera no bohon.
6: CCTV
5: camera no bohon. But now, can a cannon.
6: Hey,
5: in JC, I am setting in now.
6: A man from the Facebook, no boy, and for yenin.
5: It won't be me chasing no, Waparo Square. And Jimmy, can giddy giddy giddy. In see, Oyana Dark, we see that they'll bet you a Jordan. Na, Mr. From there, where na, me can be chasing you, where we are. You see, you find out, you know, the for 4 cylinders, or boy and kitchen.
6: Wow. Or your beer, where is the banana 20 beer?
5: Mpocho Militom restaurant.
6: Oh, very popular place, Militom.
5: Catering, you know, Paris Square.
6: Yes,
5: so,
6: yes.
5: They pastries now.
6: Mm-hmm.
5: You see, okay, na. Baba home for me, both studio. No, maybe I'm watching Robin, so I don't catch you police extract.
6: Yes.
5: See, you're called police station, and you're sustaining in a queer, only a care report. I have a statement, BBR. Now, Daddy San, or I have four, or Joe was saying, John's Bush war. Now, you're born a time in a
6: Maribel, so no one was sitting there one day. Where could you, Daddy San, or St. John's Bush war?
5: Okay.
6: Oh, a nice case. See, yeah, order police for me now. We're jailing in 10 some. He doesn't deserve to be among us in the society.
5: I'm not coming to
6: you. And say, sir, our police for one in Sambia.
5: Papa, show you know, our police for one.
6: Uncle, so you better was say, aye.
5: You, Uncle, my father.

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1: My portion of flower then.
0: I saw my family. Ada, A-W-D-A-H.
1: A-W-D-A-H, Ada.
0: Senegal.
1: Senegal. 2-1. 2-1. Hey, Ada. Ada. Good morning.
2: Good morning.
1: Morning.
2: Yo, what from Loveland gave that to you?
1: My portion of flower then.
2: Loveland gave that to you.
1: Loveland. Yo, score line.
2: I have 1-0 in favor of Senegal.
1: Senegal 1.
2: 1. Wait, 9-0.
1: France, if he.
2: Yeah.
1: I see. Good morning. Good morning.
3: Hello. Good morning.
1: But your score line, what flower then?
3: But your Senegal was a 2-1.
1: What flower then?
3: What from George Mensah?
1: How was it?
3: George.
1: George Mensah. Mensah.
3: Yes.
1: George Mensah. Senegal 2, France 1. Okay. Good morning.
0: Good morning, Uncle Patrick.
1: Oh, when you're my last caller, may I rub off flower then?
0: Grace Ahimfo.
1: Grace Ahimfo.
0: For change.
1: Nah, score line.
0: Watch your 1-1.
1: I see.
4: I say, I'll go to my Yeshua. And send the Sabbath 3-1 be here. France 3, Senegal 1, Sabbath Woodson Kwan. Yazo I can list of winners and when you're in power we are tournament and na ne predictions and I am more. Yes, the ultimate award and I'm in see Mezicana Bodachra were there. Or your Indian you bring 11. What another choice match. Ghana against Panama. And you be a Panama with you we are me. 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Well, I want to hear you share one, one capital, we're from the Panama City. Them are Mexico, one capital, yeah, Mexico City. You know, one is under your Panama City. Well, yeah, we will be saying you bring it. Adam wrote to me, to be a queen, you busy by your baby fee. And some of the door sooner, you know, former finance minister for Riata, so you had to there. Say, Sierra America, Banam and a green card. I'd rather walk on that now, America. And send us a bit of work on your daughter, Damaza. I know what they say, Sierra, when your green card, no, by American citizen. 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Mama, when in some America, you know, Aqua Hajin and summon the doors, but a month for a sound crossing at the end of that. 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
2: 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One corner noon being kids as if you see. 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Owa Smart Start Christian Brainery. 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On you boy, yes, I see, didn't baby a rabbit can yanko panama was so giatse. Many school in a church for no yeg me for no new colleagues singing in a ra, mommy and daddy kaho, yerubum, yes, I'm a shalom abuaja, or war nursery one, or war smart start Christian brainery in de when your crew a car, nazana one. Afi yen share, na yanye in carfoning in a rosso, unum, when yamia jan yamioba, yamisun sum concrones in a man. 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Mary Kuju. Mary Kuju. What are from Akesi? Akesi. What say? Erefant Tiansa by Yanessing. Oh, was Sanda Nessin and Midwifery Training College. Na area or clinic, I say Sierra. Oh, Grace Mission Hospital. Oh, was Summer Lodge. A pay. And there yaw day. Menyabu Shining and Ara Yerubum Yamo Sam number 21 Ati. 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Eya founder and leader, Top Life Chapel. Owo Anaji Brigade Camp Junction. After Asari upon school in wo and a waso no wo. 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I see. What's our class 5? Our Mount of Olives Academy. 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In there, a Yaneda, a Finia Porto Debian, Rosemary Jami, on Wabwe, see Otrazi, Owa Abwe Sitiko Model Basic 1. 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Manuel Kwame Yana Enu. Manuel Kwame Yana Enu. Iko School in Ewa Basic 3. Ewa Reverend Gadiel Akwa Memorial Methodist Preparatory School. I see. Ewa Ntanko for A. Gadiel Akwa Fire Ward Wenye Wano School. I see. That is good news. Menye Wawofo Ena Wunu Yanomina Wo Class Teacher. Na Wanyan Kufuni Ngenarati. 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Ozokur Aka. 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Yazroma Madam Eunice Mary Yabua. Oninye Headmistress. 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I see. Ensena Madam Eunice Mary Yabua. Owenye Head. Owo Feteman SHS. Wo Gumwa Fete. Inde Oyewudei. Menye wo colleagues sending in Ara. Ene Bushiman. Ene Yerubom Yazi Amon. Regina Kahu. 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And I watch you be a cows and a watsy. Yanny dearest mother, or by ya does a bunny. It was the Church of Pentecost English Assembly. If you come a new site, many papa could you, mammy see a dufa, a kosia, a nonye rabbin, a honing in a ra, Holy Child School of Holy Child Center of Excellence, Isaiah 54:17. Yazrama, or by ya does a bunny, or by ya does a bee. And there, mommy papa panansa, I can see you. Yam quaking him. Happy birthday to you, Yanukun PO1 Kumsin. It was Sekendi Naval Command. 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What I find Papa Jesse. 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And now, a giant church ready. We were Ghana Secondary Technical GST, Sierra Rie Juma was the electrical engineer. Allah was a Kindi Naval Shipyard. Nyanko Panado Mazukrak was in home. Na many Kwe Nebushia was a minister. And on ye bush yenke ning and yango for Yaramo Jeremiah 29:11 Atsi. 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Angela woke kuma on yene bush yening and awaza brama de yam fama one lovely sister. 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Uwa second D A to Z. Na inde waso wonsa ken yo. 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Apostolic Freedom House Chapel International. And I was a abba. When you want to royal ladies, was a young farmer and I see a dua ahinkra. Oh, and I see a dua ahinkra. And the Nyankopan woman and sack and as the an Nyankopan and Fonko Bia, while you know, po unsusede, you bought to me duati. To you, Adua, what are fro Julie? It was Discoff Hospital. Wo boyfriend, oh, second D. And also, but the young farmer. Adua Waterfall Julie Iwo Disco Hospital in the Yankopa Nashe na Ozokro Akan Owo Adjo Woso was an to you. Yano wafa se Queen Darlene Leslie Amatevia Ewa University of Ghana Ligon. Wodo Menye Evelyn Opoku and no nyi opoku jimebu shieni genera in the Yerubom yazi ama wo Queen Darlene Leslie Amatevia and the Woso wonsa akanwuzi. Yes, Roman yende bebe siya ba nana obiya aseda baini. 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Good. 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Yes, Roma Abdul Yusuf Sidi. 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And Tanko for Cancer Rodo GNTD Association. I see. 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I was a Kendita credit taxi station. 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I'm a one in see. Young form on Yamija. 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Menye Auntie Fusena, Auntie Fusena, or Bacadu, Nibus Yering and Arati. Yes, Almighty Allah, on Wardo, unto Nangim and Domin Fanchura Wati. Root Esi Oduma, or singing, Mammy Sang and Copana Duma Coast. When you busy, Aka, Nazana one. Good. 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Obukrum, Nibushiening, and Ara. Yes, Roma, Mrs. Hannah Edith Kujo. Our a Greek news site, Osi Yenfama Neba Bengi Neba. Malvin Abeku Jima Kujo. What's our friend, Mr. Ennison? Our Bright Gate International School is open. Or your member, Christian Divine Church, New Takrade, MHB 15 and MHB 1. In the Yerubum, yes, the Ama Wafase, Ma Ozi Ezenidei, Ati, Yen Kwe Nenim. 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And see, in there, say Antenna, MTN House, or Tasancha, when you're 87. 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

0: 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Good morning, sir. Good morning. Good morning, sir. Yep, okay. 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Obaba, weda man obaba. Nansan obaba, Nexans cable metal. Osman control there. Electricity onyinan. Oye Nexans cable metal cable no share electricity. Oza ba baby are woman in your light. 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A human monye Nexans cable metal. 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Good morning, sir. All right, and see, you good day, Yarosha, the Yanisa Bacana. On Yana Yaro Spices, a bank control were there. Is Ben Biararian or Yamukoza for on Yana Yaro Spices when I so many be so matzi? Or Yamona Romia, or Yaspak, or Yindomi, or Yankatsan Kwana Bianquan Kakra Palava Sauce, Ibn Isabana Raya. 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
1: temperature is 21 degrees Celsius and then they drew 30 degrees Celsius na na price ya hwe ni se bekoso gugu from kakanka kra for afosibe 9 to 9:30 ni mu hoko no sa ifi hoko no ewia ne be pie de ni mu ano enye de ntese bi asa ya ndi ansanso fiti be eye 3 p.m. and cousin late in the evening, no. We never can say intermittent slight rain. You bring intermittent slight rain. A year from there 3 p.m. going. A idea of China and home machine, a war be unity or me and your pee. 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
0: In see, in there, if you are no home children, if you are no bubble pa, none ring as in.
1: Yes.
0: Whether money you're dancing, I'm going to put in pa. 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

0: 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Sylvia, good morning and welcome.
1: Good morning.
0: And thank you for choosing me.
1: Thank you.
0: It is the biggest morning show in Ghana. It is called Omambapa. You want to say after me, Omambapa?
1: Omambapa.
0: Thank you, you are there. Merry Perpetual Kwaku Yi. Am I there? Wonderful. Executive Director, Goshen Global. Akwaba. Wonderful. And then Elvis Kudal, a restoration expert, European Forest Institute. Uncle Elvis, good morning.
2: Good morning.
0: And welcome. Thank you for choosing my table.
2: Thank you.
0: Wonderful. 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
3: Ah, mi brother, tako si simsi.
0: Yeah.
3: Medasi.
0: Yes.
3: Emo huo nina ite fu mwa huan. Good morning.
0: Good morning, morning. Nanya. Contemporary fancy.
3: Inti European Union.
0: Yeah.
3: I watch ya my young brother pako si Kenya.
0: Yeah.
3: Yeah, she hena sasi ya mkwai. Nkansi tini de wea ositi. And as si se de wea wese abba. De ya mwa from mpwaya ni wanti mpo. Oya titi de. 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Because ye che bibia ya se bibia. Nte ina European Union wani European Forest Institute. What's it de de bi? Ye tu bi nshe. Ye Shani Chahanda, meeting the wedding project, Biaba Bassi. Ah, Yaka Coco Sustainable Project. Oh, no, and under your busy home coming. So, no, your baby drain, yeah. Why, young forest reserve, a Subri forest reserve, and a young coco, a queer foe. And with the wedding trend, you're in our numb dam, a Yanemia or a bar, climate change, a women say, ya wabanti. Sisters would ya coco now. The coco in so name the cocos, honor of boy and equa foe. And the abedrian, we are so way and coco, Yanequa foe, nay as Amahon. Nay, ya paid you must have done a kind of 20,000, Messia foe. And I'm a boon, she said, Messiah, I feel just a benny, Bessia, or to quadiagress that if you educate a woman, you educate the whole nation. She said, Bessia, or to me, Yasika, and more from my nampedi food in our so, and hence so, your tomb, Yasako, and I know the man, I am a boonuno. She said, what if you cross a wild bar, what a page, you my edumano pony, baby, ara, into Yari Driano, Nayar Pede, a bed made you my so, and I'm my young Messia, Nay, and Baboon, near to me, Yachacher Ghana.
0: Wow, mama wanna be host because able to be host the program na papa and send my sister Mary next and can one of our question be how does the EU provide other support to Ghana's forest sector and how does this one project exactly align with the other ones and I don't know who to throw this question to mama Sylvia. I want to take this question. So how does the EU provide other support to Ghana's forest sector and if that aligns with what you are currently doing for Ghana at the moment?
1: Yes, indeed. We do many, we support many initiatives within the forest sector and within this forest and cocoa sustainable initiative that can help reduce deforestation and support the farmers in agroforestry, cocoa agroforestry. So we improve the techniques. We ensure that they can have the farmers can have, and not only the farmers can have, communities can have livelihoods out of this long process of restoration of the forest. Forests are degraded and need to be reclaimed, to be protected.
0: Sure.
1: And this is what we're doing in many other forests, in many other projects, sorry. Let me just mention a few of these.
0: Do.
1: The Lean project, for instance, the Nurture Africa project.

0: project, the Regreening Africa, we are now in phase two.
1: Mm-hmm.
0: And of course, the Sustainable Forest and Cocoa Initiative that I already mentioned that we implement through our partner EFI. And of course, in this specific case, we are supporting four projects in the various areas mm-hmm. that Mama Mary mentioned probably yes. Already. And yes, it is four important initiatives, but it's a drop in the ocean, if I may, because the challenge is huge. And forests need to be protected because they are the lungs of this planet, and we want to make sure that the actions that we do to preserve them benefit to the communities at large. And we want to make sure that this is a joint effort. We need to do this with the support of the local authorities, local communities, civil society organizations, the communities, basically, so that they can get benefits, immediate benefits, but also while the forests mature, preserve the forests themselves for the next generation.
1: Wonderful. And so, Manfu, some robot and tough as all canning and around, maybe sending in Yandira, them special initiative, special project you worry. Now, Kuna worry, and now, so there you for who two men are working a show with other sectors and work and no quite one summer, not sure that I'm on yes the worrying could say, why your other ones if you was a can you know? Was Robo Wabasa? On your own could say man a warko, one ye gana fun walk on bien beginning and a one you brown burning in our boom and a way asen that you been for son of a bahu ama in churumban. Okay, so let's come to the main project. This forest restoration grant scheme. I want to know the impacts it will have on the nation at large. Are you the one taking it? Okay, daddy. Uncle Elvis will take this question for me.
2: Yeah, thank you.
1: The impact we are expecting from this special project.
2: Sure, the impact we expect
1: No. We'll fix the microphone tomorrow. Good.
2: Yeah, thank you. The impact we expect is... the impact we expect is multiple folds and... of course, the grant scheme that is designed under the EU Forest and Cocoa Program it was actually done through a very competitive process because we aim to select non-profit organizations jointly with community-based organizations to build on the successful lessons and upskill best practices, not necessarily just starting from scratch. So we had a series of applications. And we ended up selecting some of the best four, of which Goshen, where we will be doing this program today, is one of them. We have other three in the Savannah area, Upper East specifically, and then another in the Bono East, and then we have another in the Ahafo region. So the whole impact we expect is that it will reach to restore about 5,000 hectares. That is the least we're expecting.
1: 5,000, the least?
2: Yes, that's the least we're expecting. But of course...
1: your maximum target?
2: Yeah, but we look at the least.
1: Okay,
2: of course, will depend on the ownership, acceptance, strategies.
1: Okay.
2: And that is where we'll build the lessons on for upscaling.
1: Sure.
2: And we expect it to involve not less than 20,000 local communities. With priority
1: huge
2: for women
1: number.
2: And youth as well. So yes, it's quite an ambitious target that we are looking at, but also critically to build some good lessons and best practices to see how these restoration projects can sustain for a longer term impact. And linking it to livelihoods is one of the surest way we think that communities will be able to embrace and also increase and upscale, you know, all the different types of restoration. Of course, I would like to say that restoration is quite broad, and so the different organizations are using different approaches: agroforestry, natural regeneration, planting trees on farmlands, and restoration in the degraded forest reserves, and different approaches and other livelihood approaches as well.
1: So you said the program is in four main pillars. Okay, so what are we expecting to learn from these projects, and how can that knowledge support a broader forest restoration across Ghana, if you want to tell us?
2: Yeah, of course, we have multiple evolving areas of developing lessons, best practices for knowledge exchange. And as such, we're also working with the Forestry Research Institute of Ghana, which is a scientific research institution, to also help to collate some of these early signs of areas where we can develop knowledge material. I can say one of the areas has been seedlings procurement, which has been one of the major challenges in terms of procuring appropriate quality seedlings that are guaranteed long-term survival to ensure that we don't plant and then the trees die. So we already have this in development as well, but there are other major knowledge materials that we are developing.
1: Let's now come to the strategy you'll be using. The strategy, what types of trees are you going to plant, the partners you are going to partner with, and the local community, and any plan or strategy you are going to use for this project?
2: Yeah, of course, like I mentioned, the evolving strategy with the seedlings procurement is matching the various sites to specific species that are indigenous to the area and that you feel are healthy enough to be able to grow and to mature. Aside from that, we also have the different partners exploring possibilities and options of collaboration with state institutions who will continue to provide this support to communities. So we're working with the Forestry Commission, the Ministry, and this program is aligned very well to the Tree for Life Month, which is June, as
1: exactly.
2: You know.
1: Very coincidental.
2: Yeah, so it's also...
1: Was it intentionally planned to coincide with the green project that the NDC government is implementing?
2: Yeah, of course, the program, and as the EU head of cooperation has mentioned, aligns to contribute to the Ghana restoration agenda and strategy, and including the government flagship Tree for Life program.
1: And let's come to the area that I have a big interest, the support, the livelihood support that you're going to give to the local, you know, community members. You are going to give them some training that will not harm the forest. So you want to tell us the areas, the exact areas that you're going to, you know, train them to have their own livelihood. My sister will take that question.
3: Okay.
1: Was Mama Dama Bronum ban Uncle Tumana was saying, okay, or no, and Auntie Mary, let's go.
3: Yeah, into American, you dare, Sir Emma Bindria, would there be a year? Yeah, a mistake, I come or Bindria, could you have a sin and Paco no bedi? Said Janin in the sister of a corner of a quacucha. It's a high end, and all the mushroom cook ram. See, I didn't yanam a home yard. You're better to someone one dama wire, a woo, you're better on a wadaka. Dama Baya and Riano, you're two more than Riano or two more day. And who one as a bar, and tis all bar, nowhere to my year, and who as I'm a one. Yea, we saw a better someone, them obey a wire, nursery, them obey and Diana, then over to my nursery. Yea, we are your bum with fruit trees and as your bum on popo. Yama one, no grab bear, nay, I'm a one. Were so na didn't know where Dredria. Them obey us for what them in your men, you na, who are damnated, yea, we saw your bayer susu, and crack a cry as I'm a one. Into baby, yea, by your 40 communities, all ye Adrianan. Ah, yea, by your program, Ninian, you better make sure there. Yea, yea, susu, as a suya damn Dem Them obey and me, Biara. What better when your sicker was here when Azzi Biara? What better when your sicker? Say, yea, yea, the damnus se or mambano. When you see cow, one no more walk or quiet no more, no walk or cocumua, no walk or quichendriano, that's our pescabian order in the barco, a asu pity, or pescicard in the barco, school no benya bia, or call on Cosendria because Obian yme de Indiano, on and on my young framma, and my year to me your home, now year to me yet sinasi. It's a program no, the susuya or the hen, and now my abinum susuaya no, on Indian.
1: Wonderful, insane and sister. Mary na yetse nankan yiyu ena wafa damakoni nginara na wafa njumuku wana na ozo wana atra na don wana wonshweni nginara do World Vision Womb, your Nature and Development Foundation, Goshen Global Vision, ena onye ekuru wakamu waya nan, oye Pro Forex waka waya nan, winning in a run and a wadge in Yumara, a bomb for trade one from Boa, Matt Damajumit, Z83, on Kruma, on Crodo, or about a ton crop fast and a wash, is easy and a queer number one. On Shara Yaboshaw, the number one son of Yaboshaw, then Mama Sylvia will bring us a final word. Auntie Mary will give us a final word. And then Daddy Elvis will also do the same. First to Mama Sylvia Severi, head of corporation at the European Union in Ghana. Auntie Sylvia, your final words.
0: Yes, thank you very much. I just wanted to maybe mention one other important aspect that I didn't mention before. We also accompanied Ghana in this VPA, the Voluntary Partnership Agreement, about flagged, you know, forest law enforcement, governance, and trade. This trade aspect is also very important because it was a long process, 15 years old, wow, that culminated last year in 2025. Ghana was the first country in Africa, the second country in the world to be authorized to issue flagged licenses. So that's a huge milestone that was accomplished.
1: It is.
0: And that certifies that Ghana produces legal timber, because the flagged is about curbing illegal timber, illegal logging, and incentivizes legally product timber. So this is very important, it's an investment that we make. But let me remind you that our investment is not just funds. It's about trusting local expertise. It's about learning from their expertise. It's about learning from challenges, adapting together. So this is not the first and will not be the last intervention that we are going to stand along you in this effort. This is what I wanted to say, in this restoration effort, not just as a partner, but as a firm believer in the power of community-led restoration to transform landscape, but also to transform lives. So we deliver together, and thank you for this. Thank you, the Ghanaian people.
1: Inti Nyimpa, it's an ensign, your Mama Sylvia Severi, or your head of cooperation, or European Union in Ghana. Now, I remember that the MCK way in Wazabayadi, Sabio, when you know, one done, one on one call. What bar was Rubosia? I've been fun, I was a human asher, one answer there, 1 year. Omwaso boshi ebri bi efi hone nchan na eyi so onyeza o shaase eyi renyeza oziwi obenye ne begina na wahwe meya bonye ne kwen ho ban tete so a ode yeze menye ne manfo ye wobeyaza onkase he ne kwen wa wodo wazama on Mama Sylvia Severi, head of cooperation at the European Union Ghana. Mamunko Dada Elvis kuda hone nchan ne yinkitie no so the final word asana ya kwantemere ne nchan Dada Elvis yinti wo final word.
2: Thank you. One key aspect related to restoration over the years has to do with governance, as Sylvia has talked about the VPA component. A critical issue, farmers will agree with me, and I would like you to translate this very well, is the issue of tree tenure security and benefits to planted trees and trees that are growing naturally, which is a critical component of this restoration project. And with the funding support of the EU, it is a critical area that we are looking at developing best practices, learning from previous attempts, and to be able to see how collectively with communities, farmers, and government institutions, to be able to guarantee that there will be some security of tenure and benefits related to this restoration. And personally, restoration links to livelihoods is the surest guarantee to sustainability.
1: Nyimpa, it's an inzenezenenye Elvis Kudal. Na ono obande, wase kwe na wansane wano stombre unkomen. Aha, oya expert wumpa papantino, restoration expert. Owo European Forest Institute. Insane project theory was an ashamed no Sunday. Urban dam restoration and summon a wabin wumpa papa. Oh no, no son is it na yet saying. Afi young common sister Mary Perpetual Kwakuyi, executive director, Goshen Global. Oh no, second one was a fund and I'm one day. Wumfensi Jumano Hanoho. Oh no, ye executive director, one of the pillars in a Waroshe my project and our quadrant. Oh no, no down executive director, Goshen Global. Auntie Mary, we find our words.
3: Yeah, me find our word in your day. You go to Global Vision or was second day takwa di hayara.
1: I see.
3: Yes, I was higher. And you were higher. To second day takwa di ya wazo yampa. It's time bia a pede eko duendria. Say ye juma ku, say ye suku, say ye e juma bi biara e chaprofu. Wa pede wa duendria. One bra goshi Global Vision. Me de me number no but to grab.
1: For to grab.
3: Aye 0244.
1: 0244. 18. 49.
3: 35.
1: You want to repeat it?
3: 0244 Let's go planting.
1: What is the response?
3: Yes, we can. Yes.
1: Okay, so I'm very grateful for choosing my table this morning. Yeah. Mama Sylvia Severi, head of cooperation at the European Union in Ghana. Mary Perpetual Kwakuyi, executive director, Global Goshen. And then Elvis Kudal, restoration expert with the European Forest Institute. I am very, very grateful for choosing my table this Wednesday morning. And I hope you will come again. Thank you very much. Bye-bye.
2: Thank you.

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1: This advert is FDA approved.
2: November. Hey, Madam Aitel, a TV band when you're any dawa klesa. Henefe, pictures in so, and that's a pepe.
3: Oh, where Aitel Smart TV are abedramaiso. Shaka lesno, channels no so das so kama.
2: Wow, so the nesso, a ye different o. O two baby ya. Where the artist in this cinema abafie, oo fili papa.
3: Sa pepe, ube to me ashe Netflix, YouTube, bibia da sukama, e brebienim.
2: Oh wow, and I thought Smart TV, and we yan so benya decoder be, ana bibia sa.
3: And no one is out of my wife, as sa, and ya kasa tintin bia.
2: Hmm, ni buwa nya din die?
3: Dabio, I tell you, ye dream hu. 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
6: 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Nanse no ma ye wo.
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18: 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Yabeye free health screening. 1st July, oye free health screening. 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
21: Hello, me dey in the wagadri. Na me ye was anti say man for what you say.
22: Ma hi, your friend me Pamela. Mr. Mami mobile app details na yen fan travel to me bio.
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1: 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Na ya upgrade won ko yen ATM services for fro no so.
21: Na wona me ne ji won ho pa ne wona wo click e kan ne ansa na mo dwene ho.
0: Can no cray like play won't crow bit me at ourselves and feed him.
1: But who buy? Kai say Echo Bank ain't free and I send you email and I message in Miss Our PIN, OTP, bank card, and our Ghana card was sem da. Ma winning now, Echo Bank, the Pan African Bank.
22: Mom, please can I have some milk in my Milo?
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2: This is Belinda, my hairdresser. It's a game park and watch some more Adam TV. Take one day, nay easy. So every time I'm a DBA, I'm a sick idea and delay. Say, be I, or Bobo born and I, ISO 9596. I was sick idea, give for so. To get me the minute on fire. A game park sick idea, and me and the movie, I brought more remaining. Because Ophia may have me a renovation kakawa. I think it's the last month in the month, Mammy Yalakoda Hospital Emergency. Let me see the other part. Near calculation, if you can scan Bumana, you get you on the hospital, medicine is an animal.
3: And you didn't cry. Dial *946# for chow, baby, didn't put him any limited. So, and you're my one, and if you do much,
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Gana, I don't be on the pay and to maintain what the waterman catch from a dam and control. It won't seem gross more year yonder than the payer or cut the watch around by a 9:30. And now in sin your norry and wage. Na if you're not sassed or a bunny, you're not poor or a bar or none of ringers and who send their walk or straw at 30. And the da and under Nansam Rosmo Yenibi, Damaran and the new Yanobo, you send there, higher Senegan at 30. Obey a damazi, Kissabe, you are running a bassa. After 3 and Bium Bibinum, when you know Quadra, how the man from a day, Wobbin Yun Su, and see Yanshan and so, in soon your norry and watch ara 9:30 to be jay. 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

0: you know, your August. 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Is that August? 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And say, Uncrat, and I'm on summon Amazon. 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As any your watch party or your watch party Guinness Ghana and na wanyi DSTV. In a choice FM, now when you connect FM, I can boom. We're from the FIFA watch party. FIFA World Cup watch party. Every watch and every party. In there, in February 11. We're choice smart energy. Bibia or Wobi. Partner by Yadon. Emi mitse he mamban wa fasa on the 18. Montunen in Suho. 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In your 18 a mamba ho. No. You are not admissible. In the new brain, you are bra in your 18. What another choice, Matt? On any day, man, kada on your demo of fast about your born in you. But then, if your time and a time and yet, mama of fast oku schooling. O Sunday, open a ball in a 1 hour. Nambrana and a look of your nakada, you both of your noble bay true. Now, I done it, I sorry, by the time I cut in a classroom, Ada. 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O ye papa bat. E yuse no konda. Ibe say azin. Mo of us on your time was your balling on any and a fine 11. Mo of us a school boy, school girl. Mara ma ban mo wo ho but you will be a menya mitintimil. Maza ka shu wusa na wasema na sasema ho but you.
1: Choice. Yes, it's number one.
0: What you want actually? Enyen wo tue enyen no. Yeah, mo from no tue enyen. Say ihun ni bi da mo tue o. Say ebo ho. In your 18 is so, Maramo Trio, Manya Mitsintimi, Mizzi Mokochin Chaniakaho, Mizzi Wusa, and Sasamakaho, Mokshio will be a Sapia Challenge of an Abra, Maraba Maramokona Bibia Gumakali, Manyam, Mizzi Gumono Marcaso, Mipu, Mizzi Gumin Sim, Metro than an antenna and Amanya Mokshio will be a. In your 18, a man baby, I mean it. Yamshana Yamfa and Kratanaman Salmon and Bro. Mamensha say, Owo bia yefro Afare Military Hospital. Amanfo. Dem Afare Military Hospital na yarekan. Oye asoje fo hwan hospital na nyimi there. Asoje fo hwan azaza nyen civilians so ye use bi oye ntino ye there. Oye asoje fo hwan hospital nti. 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Civilians wo yara otum wo kọ mo yo hwan aso oye military hospital. 37. What the civilians? And so what are military hospital? Onya so your phone got in we use. Namu or your military hospital or Ashanti Regionism on any Afare military hospital. The man repeating and kanu man penyu kufo. Na last time 2018 na oka kakran we fi azeden and no shase onu no kaje assassin or the so bo from Ocho Foundation. Ena na banen na brosunya okrai. Eminti yana man penyu John Atamos Obey. 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John Mahama be nusu fido. NPP was send be ATS bio. Omo nusu we fido. Emma says siara. Yeguda NDC asana bebe we. Na damas repeatin. Yo wana yate de. NPP mba says siara wo parliamentin. Omwana wo health committee. Waya wana gene de inde nye 1 week pepe piro. Inde iye 17th June. 10th June and waya wana gene de. Waroko Afare, military hospital ho. Wako ya progress of work. Ebi sede why de. Project in the watch or them. Hey. Na wadu wan. I saw your friend that was one woman who can one conspiration. What's no? Other from our bab, what's the yaba? What by my yaman who can obey that? What by my yaman who can a woman by I? And so no MPP in bar. What were Parliament Health Committee? What cut there? What quiet? No, I inspect the project and a beer we're doing as a worker. Now, so what do one? And there, here 1 week prepare. So your friend who can a woman who can one care the inspection and will send us all your order from above. Na ono na ono mo do eminti ende dara demo committee members na waro kwa na wama hono kwa na mwanka ya demo inspection and

0: won't make sure they were afraid. 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No one could park. One won't make sure they will deliver. 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No one can dap. I want him more than we are on Samsung. But I had a man. And my yes camp on out, I'll be seen on yet. See one yard, one con on cash, one pump couldn't be one pamba.
1: Siciano, that's our fun. 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This time, Randy, when you're in Bokwich, Lichy, now we are proud of them. 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
2: Abanoko, Abanaba, no politics, no me, you, no politics, no me, ye. 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
7: FIFA World Cup season na land. Gonna see shim in Salgona was summer. Football sozi. 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Onye electronic appliances na wanam. Nesanyi bi wofie office in a shop wa. Dem seasoning. 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Prestige shopping. Yerubra World Cup a peak promo. 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Brands are popping in Suwa. Your soundbar with radio, 1,490. And a Rush 3 speaker with hover and radio. 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

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Opio wo mpio wo bosum. Match na pen papa pa chi de ba na ji choice match. Wanna giant screen me she. 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Bebi ejine bi ebo hu match ni bi. Man tin ife no wankote enhwa Ghana match. Oba na ma onye fe. Next 97.1 was so good in the Murano was so good in the Ghana World Cup in the NCAA na Mayaba Shasi 11 p.m. your kickoff time live comment you are connect 97.1 in Okese set up the BBI ready ewa naji choice mat chado and then umbilia mobesi besi mokroma and I'm a predator you know and I'm a for 30 calls and I'm for 30 calls. Why are Ghana matching in tea? And I see me for 50. Hey, Misty, can send me with you. 50 should make it for a buffer, or buffer camera. Not for 1,000 poor buffer. I'm trying to pay. We're predicting, you know, and it doesn't. Algeria, Argentina. Messi shot three. Messi, I'm going to use you 1, 2, 3. Patrick, how come we? If you don't ask him, it's not a wage him. And they never predict a win. When they have a Ghana and a Panama matching, Angry Pago is here. I'm in the match. I don't see. In the sumo sumo, I don't prepare. And they never predict a win. No, when for Ghana, when a match in a Panama, kickoff time here, 11 p.m. Ghana time. My mobi and Dada live commentary. Our connect 97.1. We no guess here. Another choice match in the. And we are in a able to. I want to watch a match. And this is a crowd. I'm a serious mibra. I want painting with your crew. And a match. No, man's nephew. Yeah, you know, I have another choice match. Giant screen camera. And then I'm a predicting win. And Nipak will open a win. You. Wangara Isa. Our predictor, Argentina 3. Algeria 0. And Timino Kasey. On the pen of Wedi. Oh, Neto Biedim. 4 days. Nipa 2 pen of Wedi. Mafa 40 calls. Nipa 2 pen. Betting company, Miss K. Bro.

0: And then you imagine Martini. On JB at them on Wednesday, be here, you know. And then you will finish here. Wow, awesome. On Sunday. And then, of course, more to my friend, any time, Biala. Into my wagon there, my information, we are sans, aha, tenaho. What to my for course in the CC alarm in Okasi. Ghana, Panama, Marginal, predict and win. Miss Arena, I bet your credit to be qua. And of course, I'm off at 30. 1, 2, 3 out to 30. It's an information we ask, no, you're a PNC baby kakra. No, me buy a him fee. I mean, okay, say, Madam Kojak, to them all do Wednesday, be a yan, no, Madam Abba Kamensa. And don't JB about Madam Nanka with ya. Nanda, Menoka say, Black Stars match, Misma, Oba Copa, and I say, Oba Duana, Sin and Shadam Quay, Oba Nama, Wanka Tibotum, and a payment, sir. May you say, Madam Kojak, a crabby, Mamba Pet. Now, my buy me predicting, you missing the month for title course. And a payment, Uncle Tassi driver, be obsessed with Mossy Cinema, course attended the year in Fru, and send them an extension. 30. Minimum producer, Akasa. That's more to my for 30. You have to put me in a 40 and I 50. Misty, Miss Man, no mood in the moon. What do I have a bare 50 course? Me, I should go for my friend. And then I'm a dassy. Wangala, Isa, and I don't know really and predicting me, Miss Lana Pelly Tema. Mama Pa Wangala, Isa, Miss Alfred, I'm not Messi, I don't send no credit no more. Aye. 01 22 38 02 41 01 22 38 Fred Amnam Besisiala Nyansu Nedi Amanfre Mesre Because Idini Waha Enti Efra Namba Zoha Efra Waha Ehahu Frasso eba me twa Ghana card na send Misty e wo WhatsApp. Ti Misty mo ntwa Ghana card ne send no. Ansa na send credit na man. Wanfa Ghana card nam e yidi number. 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Mo se catch o de bold na wo Ghana card do. Ti che eba jo Ghana card ansa na wo credit won sa aka. Wo na man de afa. Na mo mfa wo Ghana card screenshot ne send hen. WhatsApp. Ti wangara isa ADA. And a person, Ogana card, and of what's happening to me. 0241 0241 01 22 37. 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

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And RAV4 52,006 about 2010 and Avensis from 2003 about 2008 na sekita kai bin kutin dia Toyota Ghana seman control day enige semaba we change wire bag no inflator na mo free one jo one Ghana sidim

0: And a penny some brand there for number in Afri. 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And a year modern mabo bonina, I'm a serafre. Damn number see 0257 007 13 8. Mamma Bonnie 0257 007 138 in some second. And able to my friend 02 and 0540 116 598 0540 116 598. Last number here 0540 108 822. Numbers nanin. Bachelor baby ya. 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Me bubu imu phone line si. 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
3: 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No wahala. Yes, be ka binum honese no Balanda Moboko. On forward there is Oka Gwenru for ship and national death flight. Ya hound the Ninginabi. We're also in the route to Kwanako China. Who flight booking, hotel reservation, on your Ninka Kawaningina. 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

And a match no more tagging is not a share. I tough gunner city pair, no can say. 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Ah, chill. 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

0: brother, not in Genesis. Oh, I'm not sure I got any papa. In San Pepe, baby, I will be a take connect. 97 points and then pay. It didn't catch on a kickoff time near 11 p.m. Ghana time. Mamma being that down. You know, you share your choice, Matt. Ain't it Guinness?
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0: Damn the alien. Ow! What fraud then? Guess if you ever.
2: Guess if you're an idiot.
0: What fraud then? Would you know our Ghana card do? Essie?
2: Alberta Williams.
0: Alberta Williams. Essie?
2: Otonio.
0: Yo, Alberta Williams, sir.
2: Hey. One or two.
0: Uh-huh.
2: Nah.
0: Panama.
2: Panama 1.
0: Ghana 2, Panama 1. Wouldn't he have the Alberta Williams, sir?
2: Continue.
0: But I say, hey, but dinner, but near you, na. Oh, yes, can you want to hear your Hanu? Awo, what found in a case of him?
3: Sabbath.
0: Sabbath, you need no Ghana card, though.
3: John Sabbath,
0: you. Ghana, Panama, scoreline.
3: 2-1
0: for Wana.
3: Ghana 2.
0: Panama 1. Yo, Madasi. 0332094964. Mister, Eframa, but who did not know Ghana card, Domam? A winnie be da. Manfred, you are less than that. Nan, no be so winnie be. Yo, Awo, what found in a case of him?
2: What found in Abba?
0: Abba, a new buff within all Ghana card, da.
2: Ellen
0: Smith.
2: Yes.
0: Joe. For our scoreline, bro.
2: Ghana 2. First half, we also 2. 9.
0: Ghana, we also 2. 9.
2: 9. First half, 2.
0: Joe. Marty, remember to teach him. Scoreline, I'm a pair, Mr. I'm going to be in second half and first half. Hey, you know I'm going to go. Awo. My father, I'm going to get him.
2: John
0: Abadi.
2: Yes.
0: I say.
2: You're welcome.
0: Jina ye nana mkaso, John Abadi.
2: George, Kweku Edu.
0: George, Kweku Edu.
2: Yeah.
0: But of our score line, my man.
2: Ghana 1-0.
0: 1-0 for Ghana.
2: Yeah.
0: Yo, my answer, Madasi. Awo, what fraud in a case of him? Share, Awo, I didn't know that I show na. Any advantage, you know. Awo, what fraud in a case of him? Awo, what fraud in a case of him?
2: I'm
0: a friend of the
2: Cecilia Ando.
0: Cecilia Ando Asake. Mama, I'm going to score line here.
2: I'm Ghana best team.
0: Ghana 2, Panama 0.
2: Zero.
0: Madasi. Awo, what for the next if you're in?
2: I'm a friend
0: of the first captain.
2: Richard Moore.
0: Richard Moore.
2: Yeah.
0: Richard Moore. Ghana 2.
2: Panama 1.
0: Yo. Mata Madasi. In the 2-1 or bar. Jao Bedimino. Awo. What father na kiss if he
2: hint?
0: Yeah, but tell the Messi, would you know what Ghana card in the me you?
2: Esther Yamiche Duka.
0: As a Ghana hint.
2: Ghana 2.
0: Na Panama abasa ahen.
2: Awon shebi, yes, Ghana 2.
0: Yo, and Ghana 2, Panama 0. Yo, yankwe. Awo, what found in a case of him?
2: You did that.
0: Mean to uncle.
2: Open
0: Ebenezer Atta. Yo, what's call line in Abadi? Mr. Fanny Bio.
2: Ghana, what's the
0: Ghana, Borini 2-0. Yo, Mata Madasi, a fragile you, you. Ah, Audi, Abim now, where I come home. Awo, what father and a guess of him?
2: Awo, it's a meat.
0: Awo, a new bro for dinner.
2: Alexander.
0: Alex Ando.
2: Yes.
0: You. My old school line and bray.
2: My brother, Ghana, 2 years.
0: Ghana, 2-0. You. Awo, what father and a guess of him?
2: What family, Lord, my head? Francis Quason, because I'm taking here and up.
0: Francis Quason.
2: Yes, Francis Quason.
0: Yo, fa, oh, score line, my man.
2: But Ghana, better 3, Panama, 0.
0: Ghana 3, Panama 0.
2: But you know.
0: But that's it. Awo, what found in a case if you hint?
2: I know. What found in John Appia? Because of the other local.
0: John Appia, for score line, my man.
2: Ghana, better 1-0.
0: Ghana 1, Panama 0. Madasi, Misty Kwas na ahen, Mr. Mafa 30. 12. Oh, when Juma and Fa, and I went to make Jinado, Kwas and all. Awo, what found the next if he hint?
2: What found George Mensa?
0: George Mensa?
2: George Mensa?
0: I guess if he infa?
2: I guess if he is Kado.
0: George Mensa is Kado, Pachama also. Ghana,
2: better 3-1.
0: Ghana 3, Panama 1.
2: Yeah.
0: But that's it. Awo, what found in a case if you hint?
2: Ame, what found Roland Atta, aka Uncle Phil?
0: As what found Roland Atta?
2: Roland Atta.
0: Joe, Uncle Phil Costonia.
2: Inyo.
0: Uncle Phil, what's your mouse call line in Kwe?
2: Ghana 1, Panama 0.
0: Ghana 1, Panama 0. Awo, what found in a case if you hint?
2: But what is your name? What is your name?
0: Is this the Abba? This is the Abba Moscow. I
2: don't know. I don't know. I don't know.
0: 2-0.
2: 2-0 is the tender.
0: You, Marty. This is the Abba Nidini. Awo. What fraud in a case if you in?
3: Roslyn
0: Pla. Roslyn Pla. Roslyn Pla. Ah, Kakrenia. Yo, Mopacha Moscow line and bray.
3: But 2-2.
0: 2-2. Ghana 2, Panama 2. Yo, Madasi, Kakra, Akasa, Roslyn, Pra, needing your daddy. Awo, what for then a case if he in?
2: What for Pitu, Adiamra?
0: Peter Otu, Adiamra. Pacha Moscow and embray.
2: Ghana 1.
0: Ghana
2: 1,
0: Ghana 1, Panama 0. Yo, Mamma for you, ha. Awo, what found in a case if you hint? Roots can. Okay, Roots can, case if you hint. Roots can, in Jersey. Yo,
3: Ghana 2, Panama 1.
0: Yo, Madasi, Roots can, let's not the bed. Ghana 2. Panama 1, Roots can, Ghana 2, Panama 1. Awo, what found in a case if you hint?
4: The call has been put on hold.
0: Awo, blam pa di pa. Awo, what found in a case if you hint?
3: What found Betty Che, my case if you talk
0: Betty Che? Betty Che, case if you talk
3: about it. Ghana 3, Panama 1.
0: Ghana 3, Panama 1. Madasi, Mamma for you, Waha. Awo, what found in a case of him?
2: Ami Flip Kweku.
0: Flip Kweku. Kodokrum. Flip Kweku. Mopacha, young Kwe.
2: I'm a number one. Two, Ghana, everyone, two.
0: Ghana, 2, Panama, 0.
2: Yes.
0: Madasi, Mamma for you, Waha. Awo, what found in a case of him?
2: But I come here to love the baby.
0: Hetty love, Baden. Oko ne kama 21 na yafe.
2: Ah,
0: eti la mpocho yanko.
2: Ghana 2, Panama 0.
0: Ghana 2, Panama 0. Eh, na mara nda wobo 2-0 ya, menye sketu ya. Obe hu. Yo. Awo. Wa found na ekese fi hin.
2: Wa found e just.
0: Ese.
2: E just bo, e just bo.
0: E just bo na wa Ghana card da, wa so yedin. Me din ka ka che o de. For Ghana card di no ho masa ye ya ye serious o awo wa found in a case of him
2: emu wa found Oscar Bovan.
5: As of all then.
2: Oscar upon Popra.
5: Ostra upon Popra.
2: Bingo.
5: Austria enemy alia.
2: Yeah, I'm here.
5: Ostra upon Popra.
2: Yeah, I'm a one.
5: Yeah, but turn it in. Yeah, but turn it in. Yeah, tell hello, yeah, but turn it in. Who's in S or four then? Until you, yo, Mr. Outro, Ostra, upon Papa, I mean, it didn't know where I'm saying in. Into no drew, why, your bobo. Awo, what for then? I guess if he in. I say,
2: it's a bubbling.
5: Who's in a man, too?
2: Bumbling.
5: But who's in a four?
2: Bumbling.
5: Hey, Radiman, too, we're ready.
2: Sophia
5: Dublin.
2: Dublin.
5: Okay, you. For us, what I know. Ghana 2, Panama 0. Amanda, okay. Ghana, what's your 2 up? My main escape to your credit today. No, she doesn't come up with you. I will. What for then? A case if you hint.
2: I mean,
5: until we didn't know. Joseph Abadi. Hey. But you see your pizza. Onfiwano. Say you see your pizza. Onfiwano, Mr. Mentu Dini. Joseph Abadi. Joseph say.
2: Yeah.
5: Uh-huh.
2: But Ghana 1, Panama 0.
5: Ghana 1, Panama 0. Into me in Course 9 in Misty. Mr. Mafia 30. 24. Waka 6. Na awo wa found na kese fi hin
2: beta ni ta kwa beta ni se ni ya
5: sister even ni edi na wa gana ka do da
2: beta chen bi di na ni ya
5: iva abade
2: iva ishan
5: iva ishan
2: beta chen ya
5: yo ba score line eh accident
2: gana 2
5: eh eh
2: wa wa se bi
5: gana 2 Panama 0 eh na mala wa bo 2 ze awo wa found na kese fi hin
2: I was Samuel Abednego at Banas.
5: What about your wooden Bonyeo?
2: I was Samuel Abednego at Banas.
5: This is Samuel Vaness, eh?
2: Samuel
5: Vaness,
2: Abednego.
5: You,
2: Matty.
5: You, Matty. Boss call, I know, man.
2: 1-0 against
5: Panama.
2: Panama.
5: You,
2: Babo,
5: Madassi. I will, what for the next if you hint?
2: Maswa ni sando.
5: Nah. Hey, yo, maswa una so aba. Mbacho abo mame.
2: Ghana 3. Pampana 2.
5: Ghana 3, Panama 2.
2: Ni pampana kuno.
5: Maswa pampana. Misty course na ahin. 20 ahin. 6, 7 ni. Yo, 27. Awo, wafada na kese fi hin.
2: Gladys,
5: I'm in second D. Yo,
2: Ghana 2, Panama 1.
5: Ghana 2, Panama 1. Hey, 2021, Misty. Young Copa Bosian 2. Awa, what found an ekase for him? Gift the Abadi. I say,
2: Gift the Bedu.
5: Ekase for him.
2: Seko
5: Junction, but your mouse call line number.
2: But for Ghana Versa 1, Panama 0.
5: Ghana 1, Panama 0. Yo, Misty Waka hen. 29. Awo, what found an ekase fi hen?
6: I'm not saying
5: Gertrude Gabra.
6: What's
5: no Hano Strambaji ya? And now Abaji Misty.
6: I'm not bad.
5: Ya po chawa. Hey!
6: I'm not saying Abaji Misty.
5: Every now, the fit by a Mother's Day or Sunday. Tunde, do you have no case? Ya, Paul Chawa, Paul Chawa. Hey,
6: if I said that, I said that for Sunday, my
5: man. Yo, our boss call, I know my man. I'm for before.
6: Ghana 3, Panama 1.
5: Ghana 3, Panama 1. Yo, Marty. Hey, I asked him. Come on from my last call and I ping. 1 hour. Oh, yeah, 30. I will. What for? Then I kiss if he hint.
2: But your fault, Tamagi Jakwa, because if you are on the road.
5: Thomas Dodo Aqua.
7: But you
5: see, darling, yeah.
7: But I'm a
5: yes, I say, interview.
7: Yami Betcher.
5: I say, Yami Betcher. Thomas Dodo Aqua.
7: Yes, please.
5: For who scoreline, my man?
7: Ghana 3, Panama 2.
5: Ghana 3, Panama 2.
7: Panama 2.
5: Yewe. 30. Happen. Abrenti afadi mamna nyane ntam Connect 97.1 wasu gudi me no kase and the live commentary near 11 p.m. kick off time another choice smart na bibia lokodo giant screen me no kase Guinness Ghana DSTV 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
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If you do pack, Edu Park, someone can join the first and I had the trunk and a truck boss. You have the kind of name school now. Need now I had a plastic camera. Was shining camera down the pay was over there. Never, never, never, never, never, never, never, never, never, never, never, never, never, never, never, never, never, never, never, never, never, never, never, never, never, never, never, never, never, never, never, never, never, never, never, never, never, never, never, never, never, never, never, never, never, never, never, never, never, never, never, never, never, never, never, never, never, never, never, never, never, never, never, never, never, never, never, never, never, never, never, never, never, never, never, never, never, never, never, never, never, never, never, never, never, never, never, never, never, never, never, never, never, never, never, never, never, never, never, never, never, never, never, never, never, never, never, never, never, never, never, never, 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

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Afi Chocho Industries, man, get your Chocho cream, Chocho antibacterial soap, Chocho herbal fresh soap, Chocho skin toner, hand and foot cream, Chocho herbal shower gel, royal shower gel. 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And then, myself, what do you think? What do you think? Soko Kama, then, I'm going to be Israel between potters and the BU, Janjan. I want to make you Afi. I petoto hair food now once make be. I will Israel between protest and the BU junction. I put that friend in 0261 22 23 47 0261 22

is in it. 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Disinfectants na. No one can win in a million baby baby ato. 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

5. 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Health Hive. Medical equipment and supplies. I want to get to sorted. The baby be a come afi des technology. And a payment sra bra. Na yamo wo fund na size equipment ni na bi 21st century. So yeah, des technology. Oh, and a pay to adwunim. 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Private

o no kama o labo ho no o ye ba se ne kama mo ho atopa afi last one ni M point homeopathic clinic me no gase e be baby about scan baby be ya lab baby a physiotherapy o be ne wa ye ne papa pa na anaje queen of peace inside fourth junction on your left na won saba kan won e look where inside e ho na won saba kan won afi Predator scan and I pray your lab. Oh, Nina, I'm Sabah come on a camera. Predator friend, 0504-71-71-13. 0504-71-71-13. 0504-71-71-13. And 0243-05-9388. M Point Homeopathic Clinic. And I do queen of peace in Nayache. I have no machine damage to make me this. And they ain't had any retreat, another choice, Matt. 11 p.m. Kickoff time. News at 12 is up next. Back with Joe Peters. For Fatou. Fire crowd, Dada.

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me and don't for your shares, you are connected your cross with your four back, focus of your sunny. And then so I your board and it's a fire at Nassi, a mania, I bought one of the Hirimu, and any other but 20 men and one mine Ghana. You are better, my friend of Panama. Now you are trying to buy your crabbers and me and Sachina, woman who paint on begging a bargain. Now, if you are your promotor, I will call Cassia way. Say, say, you are the assassin, Abbebum, our Anaja choice match. Aha. And now you made any na second eat up craddy. And we'll be your water, Manti Mobana. Yen I at Nasana Machi, Yahweh, Yanum be nafe, Yedidi, Yahon Kamonti. And every Amanye, if he are not yet twice smart, any more than a Jayabo assassin, near the Ebrawo, and some would I have one me. A dear Yenian Mappers may move for a media general. A Jumequen will mutual or Mako Faba. I trough for Tramas and for Penny was same way via Brasso. Yansosia Trasi Yabum, and some in Jajimu, and yet there's some Amanye, Buffer be our www.radiogarden.com and Tintan Fidia Cassia. A Viasia man saying Nada, Womati and Kawasandia. 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

0: I'm sorry, connect FM, Yasan Sudia Waha, Guinness Ghana, another try smart, and then one market account, Kivu, one win account, Ukrim, Amanda, Yade, live commentary, Yade Brow, predict and win, and then Yamaurobe Brinan account, give away Sayed Bachendano, Yan Machukri. 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So I'm going to run a so moon to me, ya. I so been in to me by wound to Miss Paramentro, one said, Men wound to me, ya. But my never true or no before for a mamma trust from my mayor. Now save your bed to one so we are bank catch a penny, say DC and IMC. Now with the office and qua, I just say beer. A bamu penny be bow and sign a back account. Why do you say project, dear son, sounds for him, you know? One quank for him, you. Ye busawa na otitu tiru baba wo sem de staff afran 99999 ye so mu abata power pani ni sema odetu ye nemu ibini
1: 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And
0: near your tea, I am Vimant for the meal for a call a dear moi orchard pain. Now, a penny's anchor can say, Sir, ya did ready a bishop on San Say your project. That's a way I'm Pemua. I am there happy, a made man a woman and a crowd tapping, and said that in Kayas a cabin, you know, to about to trust, Sir Okasra. 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
1: 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like ga ba boya ga ba boya ta anti kana ka
0: connect 97.1 adesoma na ya ti eye onimianfo Karim Indigo wano an wo ye atore enche mu abo for panio da no e wo awonwin municipal na yenko sadia abobo yai ode yai yabe yemfidia yashiche abobo ya no so di biaba eh ene de ye na mo biade bi o mekamaja ene obi a ye na ye de ni cha na je choice mart guinness wa ha bibia wa ha so wa so wa ha so wa awie ma ho ah so wa ma ha o so we Hello, Zowa. Zowa, Gini 2. Hello, Adana, Connect FM. Adana, my guys, and Sabaka, Yenia, Otto, and Kra, Media General, and Mokoka, Krake, and Kra, and Go. I will win in important Yen in Edin Kuma. So, how to make my home?
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2: 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So how do I do? Do I know an employee for a share? I'm on my 2 months school called STP. You know, can say highway and a quaint and that will be Kurunan Kata and I ain't Kurunan Katano, but one block wa can't point to me, ma. And then see a jada. You know, can say a jaddy falling to me, ma. It's a major. I can't see me. I feel nipper bed 3,000. And I'm a no can say, dear, or my baby crowd will do better. Na men kasanche no manya aye minister nadmo director wa ha ye ni ni nkomo na onche situation opanini ye ma akwa baba e connect from zoom
3: yeah
2: ano kan situation it say
3: you me da so connect as am from da so anra we na na mo ba ha na enjuma e na na ye jina kwa we hu aya bua nkofo mo tu e cross ya me adom anopa ya a quiet bapo, and soon I should attack. But Uko, Babi, to say, Dunzuya, Dunzuya, Babu, or I have friends, Dunzui. Go past that one to us, still, and soon over. I'm not going to be back. And TNA, when is the I into a Jacasia Pa? Now, here, Minu Kase, who can't mean by that, hire Dun. Who can't mean to say, I'm not going to be healthy. But you see, many of us will be a friend. I will be a friend at him. My friends say, you should not lock or more, but be a mutiny. You can be a young blessed here, and I am a boom and moon and pure. John Windy and Paddy, I want you and we hear you, papa.
2: And then I'll confess how we are a brim.
3: No, the Ecofa as a how we are, but I say, a Nema the dream. Now, my boss will be a good one. Yeah, who said that is not our entry has it? That is the bring, I think. Because of human activity, we be more to ball at Bassa, our movie speak that is. Ah, in fact, and no, in short, I entered him father the SSF.

0: not for rural will be the same. Two, the other one also says, the Lamte activities now, a war, and contemporary. I cause a whole lot of problems. Much for community beyond who said, O much that divert in Shona, by the SSF, and O much that divert as well. Abra, in Shono, a toa, and say, as the SSF original one, and who fire, and say, a boy would have seen you. You can say, I think this is so kind. And three, among Obimusuaha, almost illegal, I touch it, and then Shono. Bebreno, who is all moi, Omuni permit. Because a man for Bebreni permit. And you, who is all beer, sir, a quaman, I will pass where I will go see that adventures will come out on Tinka. So that's all on Rankas and Odinipa Ecosia. Obis Crampo, a Timmy control, sir, produce permit. Now, within 5 days, I'm not a papa produce permit now.
1: Yes, yes, and now the situation, the public was saying, and I homeless. Now, what do you provide the baby their mom?
0: You, maybe that's Minia. Maybe no, can say about 3,000 people are homeless. You see, I mean, no, can say. Now, in fact, Eddie, am I? And I've been a year in Sono Crampo, and Sono here in Sono Crampo, and yet I've been a battle. You see, I'm on point so far, but. But unfortunately, the friend, German, what is the 3 years? And of course, yes, German sleep watching, your friend is what is the 3 years? But on, yeah, who should say, insurance, yeah, and of course, back where
1: okay. Finally, we are the dear bang. There are some now catch a woman for 5 years.
0: No, within 1 week now.
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3: 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Facilities are owning Nano, Omo more license, no, Omo license, no, a Juma, the any dear Uno, a Sia Chinaso. There will be any health facility crowd when we are crowded on the Nasemino, and there are some for because a Sonya license, and San Waba, and Tino and Nedia Bakroma. Na there's a four teams near Juma. Yeah, what a craddy, a Bio Bogoso, a Bio Taqua, a Bissuo, Serioso. I ever say, baby, I'll be a touchimano, Yabuano, I'm gonna tell me about back on stream, no one any license. But dear, Ubuana, I'm one dear, and see, make sure a grand of Wapomudi and Winya, and you know, Yabatumkra, na, Ubia, many problem, dear, or such a facility. So far, baby, I conno, a bua, I'm only license, cra. Or start here, Juana, no one's one study. Don't wanna the Omo license, and so on, I'm so mutu, ever say. Omese anya license fufu omuntu obisu ono ma se o ma ne license a license bi a chira de otimi ye e se de e ma driver's license a bi a e bi a b1 e de ma obi ana b1 na de kotu articulator oni sin hu oba 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license nwi oba je license o de nipa bebre aba me wa nurse say doctors say pharmacy say, oh man, a license now, not anchorphone in as a free or move through. No, the skeletal staff in the age, man, unqualified staff. Design the panel, you can't hide behind the first amount of license in the end to me. The moon now come my by a virtual muscle.
2: I just want my near a doctor, Ajiman Badu, or no, and where I have opening pa or dano. Since I can see, I have some of the brain now. What to two hours, I can eat a credit at 12 months, and so to two to him. Yes, also, yeah, yes, I say. Able to anage choice mat, anage choice mat. 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What's the front of my mesa and my mewa? Nanama, intra. 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
4: Smart, ya meti sika waha. So I wacha. The results number, choice smart. 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Number if I two. Yeah, numbers in your friend small fire. And say, let me share my car. Say, Ghana, I'm a small fire. I'm pretty say, and I'm gonna be two.
2: Okay.
4: Aha. It's the pick it and the white in the fire. Gold ball now far. And go pick four. No. Pick four. Numbers if I five, seven, nine, and a four. 5, 7, 9, and a 4. It's not about the star 946 hash. Mm. With the game power grade. Pick one, we'll beat my selection numbers from 1 to 36. Mm-hmm. 1 to 36. The Bia will be once be multiplied by stick.
2: Okay.
4: Into stick no by 28 in the Uber final. And one any other day. And I pick four and also 5,400 by your stick. It is ultra 10 cities are 54,000. No, no. And you say, oh, and then I'll share now to me because they 3 p.m. results, baba. 6 p.m. results, baba. And a 9 p.m. It is ultimately discarded by you may after yashe
2: Panama. Oh, now with them, now with them, now with them.
4: We see be ah, just say. What about Chile? In your party, every party, ah, copy him say.
2: Oh yes, yes, yes.
4: Just say we may only play one day. We try game park agree.
2: But that's pa. To game park a grown bi. Now, send us a connect. Yes, I had to be before fro and yet the abba. dia ye dia benie ene ya ye kase ye yi se wote se ye yi nwoma bi wa chiri ho a eye oman Ghana ye ne Panama eye World Cup group stage ayegusu ayebui ene eye 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
2: 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Wamu nsada mwa yembei ewo a dream and sense se bia mental health and social development mu. And at school, I won't can work from. And you didn't have yet it in semi at this annual now.
6: My father, what is the year? Was there with Sanders to be
2: in? You. I mean, the nearest level, Sanders say. I was at school, see, I would draw a Nanka, you almost a counseling and guidance to be in a hood, a young Kaya, to a school for you for. Now, a banner, our a dream, who I want, and Samoa. A foot try at the Mayan Banu school, no near Susu, aqua form. Ana ebi ni wo school sa hudo mukrama and ebe hune school suku nia ono na wo phone ohwe no wetumi agye ne nkwa firi ni nsemi
6: okay me da se me da weti me tia weti e phone so yi na wie yi
2: ati e for da se
6: enye sa na tie na mom die tie ni se school dia wo counseling section ana so se school de brain no our counseling section most at times in it, and I'm praying the brain don't say a crabia and your co school ma and cardia minimum is a crabia wo teacher bia bibi hana ever say or conho and then the quakasa. But a bia na a cranana anko and also that's hard time in that any panel any available but kakwa minimu ne se si si most of the SHS ni na your mental health practitioners ewo ho
2: okay
6: our school nurses most of them enye ni na kra kakwa bi wo ho aye wo school nurses are the brain no eye mental health nurses Omunye mental health nurses krana. Yeah, well, they collaborate with the mental health nurses around to not a boy or sign and same way.
2: Mm-hmm.
6: This is that they're making a cafe on the school. Bia was any mental health nurse, there was school nurse. School nurse in Nippon Swa, teacher Nippa, who are you responsible to Ankara, a group of people. Yeah.
2: No, I am a who says 17-year-old, final year student, or dear home, my son of Kong. I didn't quite finish him. Mam, but I woo for any year, your grandma will feel. When him say, I dare to now, sorry, I pressure ya. I was a comedia, a bush, you be. You best then, I balance your pressure, I woo me, and quada, one month to tape up in my few channels, send your manome and concussi.
6: Say, I can say, or be a genuine quite finish someone. 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
6: 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Yehuse a crowy, where ye shall die, Yehuse be a suicide. On one or shed, I shed a walk on for by ye named the ancient and man, yes, sir. And to say the American, be a case to say. And never be brave or quite bet me our costle, Ama, or be a sis hygiene, I am some person becoming. And see, by a corner making, why is the cool need ye? By a corner making. By a cool bear say. Academic pressure. Osha ne ho a ebia na bebria wodu no. Osha on to me or your final year student.
2: Yes.
6: And a second year.
2: But your final year.
6: Osha ne ho ebia na bebia du no. Osha ne ngwa se ba sie. In the past I met na home menu egu ase die. En ka me wu a na asa. Ebia ye no minim ni academic background die. But no so bit in ya day I ka ho ama and I said disappointment we do a one need that so benya and sanka and I'm po say no wa jumu how be I no obi anya den enim and ya kwaya wufui a den a bit in ya boa ama san ya ma we any school for teacher for then a bit in ya boa or say ya so you see ya ma. To see how so any kind say, I could be a year. Now, who said in the power, who are the back, say, dear, those are banned, they be an old bobble. And I say, those are old sock crown, there was your name, I do a part, or tie, yes, they need you
2: home.
6: And you need 9 years to go, I said. And now, crabby and a bit in your cotton school, demo send you, see, I am a baby, I'm a maquia doctor, maquia nurse, maquia way, and you'll be an a bit in your year. 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
4: Wait a minute. 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
4: Abra address up applications. Ewa ho. Omo the textbooks pop up abba one thing. If it's to say mathematics, science, history, religious and moral education, computing, French, creative arts, career technology, and the graph books.
3: Any amino chrom, naming pebbing drum of Francis. Address and books, emu illustrations, emu demonstrations, any emu definitions, and a form above any here will be our kaya or tiasie. Almost story books means to say, Abrefis read Letter Day, how the tortoise attended a funeral on a tree, and woman wearing an answer, no, Naka, a jiatum. Address and books. We and a baby Mofrano. So, who's who here? Bia, three.
4: It was 0242-366-537 and 0245-413-767. 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
3: 1 week without reading makes the mind rich.

0: I was a fighter and we are signed by and we are from a terminal because about connect and that you're the fee and not your choice smart and yeah the commentary now yeah the brown matches because we 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
1: o fa me da te me che tie fo nya o question me dia e question e mu ye dupa but then anon tin a coach Carlos Queiroz auto and Zafir players on offer 26. Now 26 now as a change in NFA. So we anywhere we able to me have them no have a replace you be an answer by the share a nine. Yes, Thomas Partey a player there. Ni who here the Black Stars of Ghana year papa. But aside saying who here no, a man for be brave if he say Partey no or something a deputy captain. And they say oh ye Jordan are you and if you are a Thomas Partey or no next in line. And he say oh kwa kona say. Was second deputy, and I said was second general in Uha, and on a hard drink power. But then, what far? Patin Senia Air Qua Air Banina. Ghana for one come, come and told me, or one come, come and told me, in a sense, the breath is fresh, Omo no mushi tree, and I just omoya then Omo Kanjagum.
0: Okay,
1: in the Omo Kangum in Yena, un say, a year month will be brave, I drink, and I said Ghana for Yena, drink the sea and Panama game, no, so England game, no, so. But then, this game is the most important game ever your group, you know. Now, back to the reason I make us uncle Fonko Makumantum, Omiyam. Omonko Makumantum, Yam in the sense. Now, so we are Elisha Usu. Let's open your quinya, let's have the chef Thomas Patea name. So we are Quisisibu, let's open your quinya, let's have the chef Thomas Patea name. This particular reason is enough a reason for you to motivate you. Oh, yeah, motivation, dear you.
0: Oh, okay.
1: Oh, yeah, motivation, dear you. For you to step up and then play very well. Mm-hmm. Now, it is not just a justification for you. It is also an opportunity for player no better Thomas Partey na no. So a bonus or bonus year in the next game against the Croatia and England no. A better thing at the ama coach no. So better than so bench no.
0: Okay.
1: Because role not the man no say uncle execute no. We executing here. Into what far? Partey the energy a better game but me did say coach Carlos Queiroz, 26 players now from no. Or to answer the form, I say, Sanya might be saying, you bet me, see. And he said, we knew why, we bet me about Bashar name. And he kind of said, bro, for Kassan, you pray be like for like. Partey profile, no, a different from your other players near one. Partey is a deep line playmaker. Elisha Wusu name to Sir, Kusisi Bo name to Sir. But I think, sir, it would give access to some of these boys to also come in and then give us a good reason in here, or make it a 26 man squad offer.
0: Ura, Mbu prayers, Nabem.
1: Sir, what for when you're Quinya and the footballers are Nancy things? Says, and I mean, when you're Quinya, footballers, and I am not a dear back on more type of power on the phones. When the footballers hold Dinko Mokra, not the phone or share the phone, so
0: okay,
1: when you're saying, no, go share them and I know a funny phone, not or share so. In the social media, in the world of social media, saying that see, a footballer made the social media will be able to be.
0: Yes.
1: It is that issue where your issue are almost every day, you know, it's staring them in the face. Almost on my phone, or call WhatsApp, or call Snapchat, or call TikTok, or call X, or call Facebook, or in today be omo. But then I feel like a better eduma thing thing at the team psychologist, you know, because also team psychologist, it will work on every single individual. So you come up on a bone, you come up on a you play a back, you know, but then you come up on a and he's not just any ordinary player. He's also the deputy captain of the Black Stars. Players may be a bit affected, but then I feel that once they are professionals, once we have a very good psychologist, I feel that they should be able to work on the mentality of the boys. And then 11 p.m., boys, no kojina park and as well. You will grab it, you'll play the friend of Thomas Pate.
0: Okay.
1: Yakai Kalibi Renji, Yakai Kusizibo, Yakai Elisha Wuzuofa.
0: And you're not, you're not, you're not, you're not, you're not, you're
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0: and to Yonia Barack Minta Brown, your ten and cano. Say, anyway, Kosi Bruni, Abrafo, Abrafo, I dream. Yonia Abanak one soon them. 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Your sister, one name we. 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Abanak one, one name. Na, Yabernaso, Yabernaso, Abanakwedia, when he tell my and says, yeah, yeah, Kase, the Ayantanisa by Pomona Thomas Tepati. 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
2: Papa, tell me again, where petition that Ghana match you attend? I'm Mumudi. The mere fact that mere Ghana in the Ochede Mangasan must support Ghana. But Mangasan, they may shed down and believe for players now. Clear selection, so what do you call them? Because they two young with their corruption, baby. Raman, Kabishi, baby, keep on with you. Some of them, we hope they be able to you. Again, the mere Ghana in.
3: But I was there. But you. That will find him worker there, one per Babaraman. The Babaraman, I guess, okay, humble gun and match you are now. And this is your bend.
2: Yes, your expectation. This is your bad one. This is your hormonum. Boy, you're opening there. Where expectation you then?
3: Professor Ghana.
2: But
3: oh, maybe you beat a Ghana bitch me in the match.
2: Okay.
3: As you say, your TBR and a man, and then a side, and a Ghana.
2: Okay.
3: And you can't be Arsenal, maybe you need 2-1.
2: Mm-hmm. That pattern could be.
3: Oh, Pata, one could be near the Rinchin tea, no GBSA, if you have a queen,
2: for that too. But I was then I come on.
4: Okay. My knocker of Bessa Ghana. Moon than Nigeria, who are also too much of Ghana.
2: Okay.
4: It's winning, simple as that. Will be over called Bessa Ghana or the President Mahamo in Richmond. Simple as that.
2: Improved
4: that you on your part to Ghana able to me.
2: That's it. Over.
0: Yo,
2: I'm not.
0: I, yo.
2: But no party, able to win it. And see, I'm familiar with him, come on, taxi drivers, money, and drivers will be more, and I, you know, over the morning, our kind there, Ghana, a booming, or at night, a booming. Never a corner, Kade, what's the idea? Could be a woman, or say, over to Ghana, under you need for that. And see, over, oh,
0: yeah, that's a bit. I was a fancy. Yami had when you made so, and I just try so much, I'll be a wee, aha, and Ghana Fuina, second it up, Radia Tremont Fuina, Yeba. 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Say, Nyame Adma this week, this weekend, Ahenemba International School, our ECMA, Subriti, I am Media Basic School, Wasa East District, and a New Pathways Academy, SCME, and Wadi Boom, Air Journey Live, Saturday, 9 a.m. to 10 a.m. Connect 97.1 FM, and about 11 a.m. Swa. I go up into a Funia TV in a live. 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Quakma two yam dentures bridge and I implant. You betu near I am on Monday to Sunday. And yet my 8 a.m. to 6 p.m. Genuine Dental Clinic. From 0559-139 and a 582. 0559-139-582 after 0598-405 and a 674. 0598-404 and 674. Yawa GN Bank at Ewo Lewkos Town Johnson. Adrensa Publications Limited. Bani se books are naka. Adjatum quality textbooks. When yet the Ankurani so manu amotitinibia. Na se de yesi atro no so. Wokanya oti asye. Se mathematics, science, history, religious and moral education, computing, French, creative arts, career technology, grass books. Over 500 different story books. And Adrensa Publications. Yedi aba. Enkran yewo agboba. But my dear, so near bedding commo. You inquire books and a usia will pass your exams passing ye, who can train ye. Adrensa, we say 1 week without reading makes the mind weak. I know to fry 0508-230-188. 0508-230-188. After 0245-901-802. A ye Adrensa. Adrensa, my baby. My name is ye. Na, yan soreso. Obrin point him at the chi, I your man hene our upper disco. Nana, I jiffy quam your toss me, where my hene our ensign. Nana is here motosso and I pink lady. And when do hene no? Ladies of Masha, court 6, Colored Mothers Association. I feel all one medical hospital. I work at 10. Oh, my mammy. Michel, my four all one in a. Ebusia, any and me anomia could hold my bubble mudding. When I'm Casafidia so de or yaw a car this year. Jump for name, your name, and I say, now you say, Madame Mary O'Cransey. Madame Mary O'Cransey. Now, don't know if I'm a sister Atta. Sister Atta, when you're in Finchiano, Eddie O'Sons on 77. Na Sister Atta, a friend to my own team. Ebusha and a saying, I may adoma, if you are 26 June, June 26, assuming that toss your denuncia. And now, you're the moon betum, Pem, yes, in Hope. House number PTA0, our Paris Square, our secretary. Pale square, I was a cree. Non son pepper, and you bring me a piece in a sea. Na, yet any mono, I call St. Paul's Pro Cathedral, Roman Calica, saw them, I won on what tree, and only another chain, Memorada. Na, yakuako, ye, woof for some edda money, the new moon, but Caton Road Estate, near Quaco Pano Crabre. You two on a baba betray you and a so, I was a cree, Methodist Park. And I says, ma, you bring Madame Mary O'Cransey, the dear features from Cratemuno. 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Ura Anthony Kweku Dekwood Ewo UK. 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Anna Ura Gerard Noblewood Ewo secret. We genuine number and memma. 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Penumfosi de Nature and Yonko and Wapam. Ma Menfunchiak, I said the more thing. Menfama Mr. Emmanuel Erekondo. 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
2: 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Yes, my SHS far. Wama kwana bifi. Shanyan is an insult. Or your vacation school. On your vacation classes. O Sunday. Yanya bofran about for full school system. Num. Yeah, your courses in Yinabi. You send run remedial school. Mawana, where a catch loan of deck. In the general February private exams. And you send proper student. Where a cassette SAT. ILET. GRE. Nananka. Counsel your admission to abroad children. Bravasti College. My young position won't send more chance there. Ibenya scholarships are cool school. Uwa Ghana na manazi. Varsity College. Ibenya and Takra is a good junction. Just before AD Motors. Fry 0578-187-000. 0578-187-100. Varsity College. The citadel of academic transformation.
3: Menanum contractors, if you run them, tiles, and I want to watch your blocks. On them there, a densi, says Kakashama, on sending Benzi, Mesa Samadonam, if you run, what done I check out, or so done, cracks up the dim, and then the plastic in our repro. One more is in there, be paint, on an equestrian bring your friend, dampness, or your crown pa. But Menshu, Mesa damp proof, Mesa powder, Abba, the mechanical ya, Namuyan Namade, from women's in no, or the can wawe, plaster one, our prono, Uya, all mix damp proof, Mesa powder, and we are in the cement. No phone chop plaster for nine. What done you best need the don't build a painter? What did you need, Mr. Contractor? A beer, I feel no baby's bug and a dano. A chawany fit the foundation concrete, footings, oversight, blocks, no to toy, lengthen the question flow, making sure there as a damp proof measure powder, but from water and now concrete in him. Or do plastering for be frame or stop leakages, cracks, rising dams, and no armor a dano yes, or your pampe. A dano is a bezel, not damp proof measure powder, and no bama a dana char. Mr. Tyler, so what you are buying from? No, people can form mobia. No, no, for damn proof powder mixer for tile cement in him. Not for 2,000. In sumo, baby, why feel you? Any problem? That's on the betting. Now, why isn't? And so, no, in so room from or better or send the damn proof mixer powder womb. Serry your concrete in suma. No, so register boa. A be here chemically be for concrete. No, or best stop in one time. Came with there. No more of cement are able using the same number of damn proof mixer powder. And now, Elizabeth frame. Block factories and now crown cra what put your blocks to do pino. We been here damn proof mature powder EB. Obama blocks in our zin. On boo and so room from a da. Well a bone with car no customers say benya. For chemically be from what tenum. Not for to blocks no. No be your pampe. Blocks in the bayazin. A bone that down also which nanando. Mopacho be bitch wagon. And now they chambia. Fred 0547-543774. And 0204866332. 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Mopocho bisa damn proof measure powder EB. John AB Enterprise war at the Chain Junction. Onyanya Mason Enterprise upset Ahantama Rural Bank Anaji Highway. Joshua Enterprise from Traban upset Pacific Filling Station. 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Simple damn proof measure powder. 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
3: 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On your by accident, and not on your magic. 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You're a pre-SHS school. Mambofra, where we be BEC Rutan Resort in our Sodo. And you send run vacation school. Yes, my SHS far. Wama Kwana Bifi. Shanyan is an insult. Or your vacation school. On your vacation classes. O Sunday. Yanya Bofran of a full school system. Yeah, your courses in Nabi. You send run a remedial school. Mawana, where a catch loan of deck. In a general February private assumption. In a yes, I'm prepared student. Where a cassette SAT. ILET. GRE. Nanaka. Counsel your admission while bro children. Bravasti College. My young position won't send more chance a day. Ibanya scholarships are cool school. Uwa Ghana na manazi. Varsity College. Ibuwa yanta kradi sego junction. Just before AD Motors. Fry 0578-187-000. Varsity College. The citadel of academic transformation.
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3: I go Ghana. You know your long talk. We're friends and XMS shopping. China na yegina. Na yase. Yes, the ones I'm about to be biro of Yazi Mamo. In si aye cargo. And now contain an AV or China. It's a rubber Ghana. US. And now be biro of Europe. Can afford a onion. Yes, we call calendar mon clean. Bipa. Na pade. In your region. Yet you use a canoe tree and Zamanakao. 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Ye ninga nabi. Yes, any your consolidator shipping. In tennis a one Zaman on doors who crap. No wahala. Yes, a beca binum one is an. Balanda Moboko. On forward there is Oka Gunrufa ship and national death flight. Ya hound the Ninginabi. We're also in the route to Kwanako China. What flight booking, hotel reservation, on your Ninka Kawaningina. 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
1: 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O sienya haubia. Opesa utu. Now we see fufra. Ye ya de pa. 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A ye kokose damina makrana. Ye bema na ye fita se suchema. Bra, Nayan Shaw say silver and I say golden mouth. Yeah, you're feeling extraction, denture, places, and yeah, for Frobe Bray. And to say, I dear Faw Sinkua, oh dear, share the way you gentleman, dental clinic, and feel. Now, need you some woman say, yeah, your home services, and found baby, I will be a try a call keke, near bedroom horses here. Yeah, yeah, Juma, a fitted Juana, a 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
8: And I enjoy this one by Kitty, and Kitty calls that one for life. This is Yen Coffee. Of course, because we're outside, I have a cameraman for the day as well. Of course, DJ is my cameraman. You have to come to the Anaji Choice, man. In the crew, in our house. Misty is here, DJ Disturb. Mousy is here, Ebenak is here, Sally is here. Our boss, Joris, is here. Now, coming up on the show, we have quite a lot to share with you. Game Park, Mamula. Numbers never drop with CC. Now there's Sally across. It is a bomb's now to Game Park. Watch out. Yes, the winning numbers never bro in the next few minutes. This is Yen Coffee. Live from the Anaji Choice Man car park. In the higher near Shamach, the Western Region, Yarisha March, and Wahande. Ain'ti back at Connect FM, huh? Back at Guinness, huh? Back at Naji Choice Mart, huh? For you. Nayesha match, you know. For you. We have a giant screen for you. There will be a lot to drink, a lot to eat as well. And of course, a lot of fraternizing to do. You're welcome to the show.

0: 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Or the good grace of Zaba. 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I wasn't in Kutin. 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Yena yen gana cocoa yi ibi wom. And he has a milk for calcium. Yes, I am Milo all in one. And a pibia. Maobani Milo all in one. Ate. Embo rush up here. Yes, I told Milo all in one. Milo. Energy to go further. Ecobank, the Pan African Bank. And I want my hand in eye and then you are the host. For Sunday, you probably will be sending send you messages. You've been no more afraid. Now, message in my woman, you are frank. Come on, our news in Ibini. What's the 50th, the 15th of March 2026? Your corner. But soon be a sicker. What to hand for ATM checkbook, mobile banking? 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No. Bank of Ghana Zenyama Fufregu Akone.
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0: 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What's the update to who account?
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0: 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Echo Bank. The Pan African Bank. Lizzie Shito.
1: Yes,
0: the one and only. Let me shit on a bit of Zizi Woodokon. Where more?
1: Sing again.
0: Oh, Brazil. A bit of Daddy Pan on.
1: Single.
0: Say all purpose shit on or a lazy shit on preservative. Bibia and you see when you back out your zero preservative was a natural ingredient monk, fish, pepper, ginger.
1: It's so hard to say bye bye.
0: And was I in town? Wasn't a good thing.
1: My dream was to
0: live in Ubana or secondary school, no more university. Man, lazy shit on to be
1: see
0: to be see gum to be see wage memo. Ebo Russia BMA, small market BMA.
1: Okay.
0: I hate all lazy shit on.
1: Okay, mama. Such a shit.
0: Pedido waiter. 0501-683-344. 0501-683-344.
1: And I 0501-550-998.
0: This is
1: Yenko
0: Fier. Live. From the Anaji Choice Mad Car Park. Yet on Safra Obia, Bombers and Abra. And they actually too much is no ahade. Or you free. Guinness what town. It's me about no nomnaze on your problem. Yeah, you want
1: single.
0: Mohi any de Baba Anaji Choice Mad Car Park.
1: Who knows I'm single?
0: Ain't you ashe? What can you want to match? Yeah, the Connect FM studio na be see ha. Ain't you, bruh? But the KFC Wild deal is back. Yeah, yeah. Yeah, yeah.
1: Say bye-bye.
0: Cause my dream. Mama's not borrow any KFC brunch. Make it a 35 Ghana CDC pair.
1: So bad, so bad.
0: But apart from that, you know, KFC is 35 years. Can you imagine? It's amazing how time flies, eh?
1: Such a shame.
0: Now, them football season, you know.
1: It was games, mama. Ooh.
0: KFC one more.
1: Baby, this low.
0: A winning deal for every Black Stars fan. Oh. It's in the day, yeah. Black Stars, Ruby. World Cup seasoning. Borra, any KFC brunch. CCR KFC at 35. No, was a Black Stars box meal. About 100 Ghana CDs repair.
1: Oh, yes.
0: And your 4 pieces of chicken. 2 crispy tenders. Large chips. Meaning, you know, 100 CDs, oh, eh. Because KFC is 35. Because of your Black Stars box meal. 100 Ghana. Bushianin yina benye biedi. 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

any KFC brunch. I say a Black Stars box meal, no. And I dey cut a Black Stars in Puri Fria. Cut a Black Stars. 100 Ghana cedis. It was a low beauty later. And Pono say, if you tell 35 Ghana cedis, saying a wow deal, no. So, oh, yeah, 35. One more, two crispy tenders. One juicy piece of chicken. One more chips, a kakraza, a Bora KFC. KFC. KFC is a proud official meal partner of Ghana football. 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And I'm here with DJ Disturbed, live from the Anaji Choice Mad Car Park.

0: Nigeria's techno with that one titled A Pay. Some 15 minutes coming up to 4 p.m. This is Connect 97.1 FM's Yen Kofi. Chale, people are winning big on 590 mobile just by dialing *959#. But it'd be like, say, the boys don't know the right dance. Make I tell you. Now, when you can say 590 mobile on the NLA, was it more playing time? I can also more playing time. More time to make more money. Let me share the new times with you. Now, since here from Monday to Saturday, noon rational. Osha, say 8:30 p.m. Chima, till 1:25 p.m. the next day. Now, evening draw, now, Osha, say 1:30 p.m. Chima, 7:55 p.m. More time to stake more. More time to win more. No lie. Name of Kede Sunday, I said, on is the time no more time, not the answer same. I say, in Zagri, in Yiska. 590 mobile. Now, catch all the 590 mobile evening live draws from Monday special to Sunday, I said, on GTV broadcast. 8 p.m. to 8, 15 p.m. sharp. But in the 18 years, I didn't scare and come home for you. Chen is the 18. There's the 18 years, 18 years, records are *959#. *959#. A penche chemufu fubiara. And I'll be with you, Wajina. For 0308-249-477. 0308-249-477. 590 mobile. 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And we're live from the Anaji Choice Mad car park. Yamia Dumeya Shasi Abueni and the Black Stars Besha Panama. Whether they like it or not. Then we are mod draw. Black Stars Besha Panama. Anya Bia 2-1 be dear. Anya 2-1 be 1-0. Go Black Stars! Bomazina! Bakayana ho! Connect FM, Yanyi Guinness. Yet on Safro be a Bosham, and Yan Bosham match. You were hard till the Black Stars, Besha Panama. We're scoring, that I know. 85 p.m. Portugal up against DR Congo. And Nidia, and Yanyi, and himself Portugal, Besha DR Congo, and Nidia. But I know, said this steps your or GDO or DR Congo. But in day, just a show for Otto Ghana, no. The any fear, you know, gum nazino. Nimu Kesipana are bare 50 to 60%. Electrical fault in Ozeba. Oh, yes. On until on your sebi, why a biake can also there's a wire wooden. So why are you papa na ijano twa? Oma wusunu deoke se, wusunu down in a toxic gases in the moon. Intimu huaze, intimu njahum, agogo. What I want crumpo intimu save, a better they save wage up a zini. On any abetin obi numban yina asho, age up a zini yina ako. On until a Nexans cable metal Ghana. 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Maybe next dance cable metal they carry. I say, in fact, setup will be a Guinness. If you're not here, you're missing out. It's DJ Disturb. Okay, this is Yen Kofi live from the Anaji Choice Mad Car Park. My name is Nanajwa Arthur. Yet on Safro beer, but your match now you're free. It's the beat way, it's in South Africa.
1: Yes,
0: yeah, Jai South Africa, Nyumbu.
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0: 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I say, Brian Shamach, no, you're free. Yanyi na ye waho.
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0: Ah, Paco Joe Peters waha. Misty waha. DJ Disturb waha.
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0: 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Meeting all year today, Abobo ya reach him. Motorbike reach him. Eti 4x4, Eti Vit, Eti at Connect FM, Canada Richem, because your car park. What was that, bro? I mean, this setup, eh? Shall I say again, it's my idea. This is beautiful. Na screen in Ewa. And Obeka is as a bar cocoa. You doom light and hoover beer. Sana your giant screen now, Guinness the Abanity. Brian Shemach and I are free. Speaking of giant screens, maybe I need here TV for Epe TV double wooden, a double living room. Who TV, that the Weebia. And Tim Fon share Netflix. And Tim Fon share AE.
2: No, we can't use. Go school, go school.
0: YouTube. Who TV.
2: I said you want it from through.
0: And Tim Unchu phone in front. TV no do. Me show do bi si na na joye share wa inyo. I tell TV. Enya mo ye ne wa. Enya the regular 32 inches na 50 inches ni bio. Eh ni frame no 178 degree wide viewing angle. Also so papa. TV ni a frameless design. Into ye tia. Oh, TV ni FM.
2: Japanese.
0: I tell TV. Let me TV ni here our living room. They are single or married. Nebon son yes in a crab on the phone book. You are 32 to 50 inches. On your regular inches, maybe more ring. I tell TV a full HD, 4K UHD resolution. 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A team net true phone, WhatsApp, email, sinners, BB or phone, they do two TV. No, no. Na I operate phone from the TV. I tell TV, na me news in Hong Kong.
2: That
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2: What my God for the can do.
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0: 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I tell TV, Adaro.
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0: 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This is Yen Coffee, live from the Anaji Choice Mad Car Park. My name is Nanajo Arthur.
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0: In 500 Ghana cedis, 1x games, a good year who do ash a homa, baby a wobiara. Gambling where you're true, in Tichano washe yemu, and yema wana wendin fear doom watchy. Gaming Commission of Ghana, ajin kratu yatum.
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Or from Nanajo Arthur. 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And Anaji Choice Matt in the Akabo. Or your FIFA watch party. You should come and see the setup. Guinness, aye. Tali, this is a setup that is one in town. Kudos to Guinness. The aye, giant screen. Aha, Nandeye, share two matches, no. Aha, Nandeye, share Portugal versus DR Congo. And then the Black Stars of Ghana versus Panama. Yeah, there are two matches. Nini now? Hananda Guinness, Aji baby. There's Guinness everywhere. Baby, ever for be Guinness. Baby, ever for be Guinness. It's in we share match in the Anunumbi. The argument is, Brana Bosch a match in be free. Yen Juska, AO free. Free entry. Anaji Choice Mad Car Park, Ahana and the Connect FM Studio Nabisi. My videographer for today is Mausi Doche. And there were a few marketing team about videography. Make me know the fight. Now in football, you don't reach the World Cup without discipline. 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And you're good to go. 7 minutes after four, this is Connect 97.1 FM. And there, you are Takoradi Mall Car Park, a honey at the Connect FM studio in ABC. 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
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Of course, you're hearing an alarm because you were an Anaji Choice Smart car park. We day outside. My name is Nanajo Alf. I'm here with DJ Disturb. This is Yen Kofie. Bombers and Abra, Yen Shamach, 5 p.m. Pepe, DR Congo, up against Portugal. Honorisha, Hwane. But mommy, on China, Yenbe Wako School, secondary school for you. Obese, fresh SE, fresh student E. Orko school I won hear my chest. 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One plastic chop boss. Ato sunzi never heard a mommy she be she be was akofie. Time no snow worko school la. Wa made fifie was akobas terminal. We could do bus terminal ho. We could chia call and san wo wea. We could do school ebon na batani she a tranky. Ebe she a eyi. Mattressy. I'm honing in another day, mommy. Chia call. But be a woman who be a wedding about to be a Edupa Prospectors Ghana Daroma was a mattress, no. Sunzi no. Plastic chop boss, no. Was a bitch, your woman was school. Then United Badali *713*821# *713*821# And echo any ADB branch. Echia. 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

In the next few minutes, we're out of here, but we're still here. Yeah, it will be the end of the day for Yanko Fie, but yes, she match in our hunty our home. Bomas in Abra, Anaji Choice Mart. Ahananda Yesha Machino. 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

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Now, football's biggest tournament is on, and there's no better way to back your team on Betano. 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I make your first deposit. I stay cool better, no. But NZ 18 requirements here and come home. If I don't let you win, game responsibly. This has been vetted and approved by the Gaming Commission of Ghana. This is Ian Coffee. 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We're live from the Anaji Choice Mad Car Park, and my DJ for the day is DJ Disturb. KC with Oja Piano.

exhibition, and then history football is here today. Game and Asasia. Quickly, I'm for the lineup of the two teams and then from Bro. Portugal playing from left to right. Clouded in the Real Apparel. Esro ni ekoko, Asia ni ekoko, Socks ni ekoko. Boots ni be Brinaya Pink. Diogo Costa in goalpost. João Cancelo. Thomas Araújo. 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Bruno Fernandes. Bernardo Silva. Pedro Neto. Another captain, Cristiano Ronaldo. For DR Congo. Mpazi Nzau. Wan-Bissaka. Twazembe. Chancel Mbemba. 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Mutusami. Kayimbe. Cedric Biyambu. Anasa Cedric Bakambu. And Awisa. Yantua commentary in so 2 minutes and yapo. DR Congo playing from right to left. And also in the jersey, you know, it's throw near blue. Shorts near blue, socks near blue. And so it promises to be a very good game today. African contingent, you know. Numa no mu. It's a chance in the 18-yard box. For Portugal, Nuno Mendes at the ball, not sending Chakoma, Bruno Fernandes was sending in across. The ball has been cleared. DR Congo for Nikita Bono. Bonabedi. Chancel Mbemba. Wama pass. So the big ball of the Mayano. The player has been brought down. João Cancelo. We got deep boots. João Cancelo. We got deep boots. Into center referee. Center referee. Shine a brain, you see a foul, young ball. Na infantry of Portugal. Chancel Mbemba, the captain, the ball, Naba Bedinho. Center back. A ball game in a check. A game in our ball, and so. Made in a home come on, made in a back of Sambeba. Talking about a back of Semino. Portugal for back of Semino, the FIFA history. And I said, the FIFA World Cup history, number the bro. DR Congo, the back of Semino, the FIFA World Cup, and I know somebody, the bro. Matches are here in Portugal about Cristiano Ronaldo. Ronaldo, why you step over now? The ball near the 18-yard box to Bruno Fernandes. Fernandes, a control ball. The ball is signed. Adema, Nuno Mendes. The ball is signed by Manchester United midfielder Bruno Fernandes. To Vitinha. DJ Hans of Bomuaho. Cantona Bomuaha. Eric J. Bomuaha. And of course, if you're here, you're here. You're here. Omiyemienu bakoso wa mi body. Body amenya problem. Mi body amenya problem. Cristiano Ronaldo kita bono so that be pass a Bruno Fernandes by you know. Na jide fi Cristiano Ronaldo nsem. Center referee Abdurrahman Al Jassim from Qatar. And our ball black Adidas. A throw no black and white. I see on the black and white socks, the black and white boots, the black and white. Minim so kwe yen nasio. Born Ronaldo Aje. Born Ebedi Vitinha ho. Oma pass. So there be Chancel Bakambu. Wa clear born Ebedi Fie Chereo. 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Wa clear born Ebedi Fie Chereo. Wa bono. Portugal for in a bunny in a higher connect 97.1 FM. A boa for me and Sanne Soya Sene. Sanne Sese Nyumre. England Croatia. Ye kopie mwa naje choice match. The live commentary ne bro. Sanson a Panama against the Black Stars of Ghana. 11 p.m. I don't see a better say. I was the same penny, you are not the choice, Matt. Near the commentary, now, bro, and there, Portugal, DR Congo, and then, because the bro, but then, BBT. Now, I see a run in the studio. But then, the two subsequent games, of course, commentary, no be chegu. Yantua commentary, no, so. It's an attacking throw. Hey, go! Oh, Portugal, Portugal, Portugal. Portugal just 5 minutes into the game. Abrantia Sinakain. Erima Paris Saint-Germain. Waone Vers. It was a cross from Nuno Mendes on the far left. He crossed the board into the 18-yard box. And then Waone Vers, he rose tall. Got his head behind the ball. And the ball found himself. And I said itself at the back of the twine. It is Portugal 1, DR Congo 0. Ronaldo Bashebiana, Lionel Messi and Apeya were both trio. Cristiano

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And so Ronaldo, if he indeed wants to find his name in the positive side of the conversation today, he's either scoring 3, 4, 5, 6 because Baku dia boy slinge, Mienu dia boy slinge. You say a 3 ni bi, you say a 4 ni bi, you say a 5 ni bi. And on a boy slinge baje, you pass the ball and then pass the DR come go to kita bono. On the ball na kwe chiri. Cedric Bakambu was spread the play. On the ball na kakoma. Kayimbe, Kayimbe control ball na the ball ni kum fin fin yo. Ball Kayimbe control yano. On the ball na kakoma Mutusami. Mutusami so dene nan nam fin fin wa. Mutusami. On the ball na kakoma Aaron Wan-Bissaka. Aaron Wan-Bissaka. Back to Cedric Bakambu. Bakambu, Bakambu the ball na ko. Bakambu pia pia bono. On the ball na ma. Mukau. Mukau the ball na pan fin fin yade ma. Mutusami. Mutusami ascend in a long one. Just behind the 18-yard box of Portugal Fono. Masaoku. Masaoku was the ball across here and into Yanko. A ball for me and Sana Soyana Sine. Western Hill Enterprise. Western Hill Enterprise. Osemen Kanchos and they predict and win your better phones. Panama and the Black Stars game and they predict and win your better phones. Into Mufidia and Endaha. Chromo Bia and Yanwa better phone. Ubia and Yan predict and win your better phone. Ubia and Yan better in Sokra. Yes, I know nam. 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E wia. E ni DSTV Force na nam. Yantu a commentary na so Portugal na kita bono Nuno Mendes. O de bono ban fin fin yo. Bono abe kan. Jao Neves. Jao Neves has answered the bonama. Bruno Fernandes. Bruno Fernandes. Your boy EP on the way, you know. PFA player of the season. On only a tone of by the man. 21 assists. He cements his name as the all-timer. And I said, the player to have provided enough assists in the English Premiership in one season, 21. For a player of his quality, Bruno Fernandes. He deserves that particular accolade and that particular achievement in Tuaso. Jao Neves, kita bono di akakoma, Nuno Mendes, watende fefefe, wade bono konechiri. Nuno Mendes, the left back of Paris Saint-Germain, he finds Jao Neves to Bruno Fernandes, we brought down, referee say, Debi, yambo bono ntuaso, wade bono bamfimfinyo, Bruno Fernandes, watende, wade bono kwechiri. Wade ama Renato Viega, formerly of Chelsea Football Club, yesi onyadie, iti ya pomeri nefi team nim. Ya pomeri nefi team nim, Western Hill Enterprise, osemen kan Chelsea no betche phones. Predict and win Ghana Panama game. No better phones, no better phones, no better phones. Into baby Bia Wabia. 7:30 p.m. 1 p.m. Another choice match. Another choice match. Another choice match. 7:30 1 p.m. 8 p.m. You're the Ghana. And I say England and Croatia game, bro, at exactly 8 p.m. England and Croatia game, 8 p.m. You're the bro, another choice match. You're VN and Black Stars game against Panama, 11 p.m. You're Jim. Oh, your boss, you see you, and that's what you're saying. Fasa utirim se work as some bedroom antem. The earlier the better. Otias yet antema. Problem be in yo. Otias yet this and a problem would there be. Match is here, boy. Yeah, 11, you have a point one. Boys never arguments. Baby girls never in them. Otias yet. Omber that number be 3. You have sorry be 8-9. To attend there, CEOs, no. Directors, no. Managers, no. Bosses, no. Montias yet. Born over 18 yard box nation of the Portuguese defense. Iran was also the B. The B. His ball was flying inches away from the goalpost of the Portuguese defense. Dear Congo fans, they are strong. Omu yedede. Omu yedede. Omu yedede. Omu tujagum. Omu tujagum. Western Hill Enterprise. Fonsa papa ninyina ya GDFU. Western Hill Enterprise. Fonsa papa ninyina ya GDFU. Oh, your agent for ITEL, Tecno and then Infinite. I tell Tecno and then Infinis, the three brands, no, on Unquano agent, will chrome her. 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
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Ko Ghana Justice Nebiguso, all types, Ubenya Biwoho. Or you're directly opposite First Samuel, Hona Biola Sportswear Equipment, Tebutu. Ube PMO Studio had ya bobo, and ya Benice Beverages. Benice Beverages. Benice 3-in-1. Benice Bobobo. Benice the Dede. Benice Beverages. Chroma de. Jobia numa ya Benice. Do of ye. Nese busia phone into me num bibia. And as some num bibina senya Benice, you're not feeding them properly. You're not feeding them right. Mamu Benis, Cristiano Ronaldo is protesting against the referee. Kanyem Binyabo, and then he was brought down. The chain in the bathroom. Bernardo Silva, Kodi Boots. Kutia Kanyem Binay, so. Kanyem Bitoff, from a man, and also say, referee with Prame. Salim Amin Sansom. Salim, if you are doing so, say me, yee, yee, I'm in Sesson, so the Monson coming, Sako baby. Bernardo Silva has seen the first yellow card of the game. 12 minutes, and he has a Kennedy, Janet, Portugal 1, Democratic Republic of Congo 0. Lionel Messi and Russia 3. Ronaldo fans in Mutiana. Messi share 3. Ronaldo fans Mutiana. Now, Lionel Messi has cemented his name as one. Okay, we have Dear Congo short. And so there be Dear Congo, Nyabo, B. Boromunya, Neyehu. Cedric Bakambu. O piti vitinya fefefe. O chin vitinya. Sasu chin. Nuno Mendes. O sending in a driver. Born a boy. It was feeble. It was never going to be beating the goalkeeper. Into a corner kick. A corner kick. 13 minutes. And he abo Portugal Sabako. Dear Congo Nsebi. Makacho se Portugal. Medio mabako se mo de FIFA World Cup. And the bro DRC. Medio

Echo Hydration breaking up by Yantuaso Higher Connect 97.1 FM. 26 minutes and your ball. Are you Portugal 1? Democratic Republic of Congo 0. Now DRC, quite of us, I'm gonna qualify to the FIFA World Cup or no? I'm the Nigerian man, Nigeria for what set you bruta. Qualify to play the intercontinental playoffs. I'm a point intercontinental playoffs in the VA, you know. And then I'm gonna qualify to completing the 10 slots for Africa. But then to see how that form. I'm a back of them as far as the FIFA World Cup is saying it here. This is the second time ever in their history. I'm a PM. And with the FIFA World Cup. It's an opportunity for Portugal. Pedro Neto. We're finding Cristiano Ronaldo to their B. Chancellor Mbemba. What a clearance. It was a timely clearance from the captain, Chancellor Mbemba. Ball up Pedro Neto. Boy, in the end. A far ball on the far left of the Portuguese attack. Boa ball in the corner. Control the back up. Cristiano Ronaldo. Gianni Correa. 18-yard box. Sending a low cross. And Chancellor Mbemba. A clear ball in the field. A corner kick. Your body 8-yard DRC. A corner kick. Your body 8-yard DRC. Connect 97.1 FM. Chroma commentary na Hano Bietie. Hano Bietie DRC. The FIFA World Cup no copy him. Mienupe no copy him. Na Mienupe no copy him. The very first time we copy him. It was in 1974. They played as Zaire and not DRC. And at 2026. We will be PMA into two appearances as far as the FIFA World Cup is concerned in their history. Three matches and our boy can one four. On Winnie Bida, on Dro Bida, we lose me and sending now the way can we bear four. Goals no son no soon say be one number kubaku 14. Hey, Benny is Nanka boys, yeah, no papa. One number kubaku 14. My messages name bra 0558817618 a SMS. Mon Sunday messages name bra Ghana Panama. Are you predicting we know Western Hill Enterprise or chill phones? Western Hill Enterprise. What be predict you be winning correctly? No, your chill phone. Western Hill Enterprise is chill phone. When you be a connect FM pair. Phones ni nyane hona be nyane wo. O Kusimin team, Apollo, Empatado, Race Course, Adientem, Taxi Station, Wayawano Butu. Messages number man and brass. When the PSA phones are calling, our messages are blinking. Keep them coming, keep them coming. In 2008, when the PSA said let them come. In 2016, and I said 2026, the Brad Quinta Brown said let your messages come. An attacking play for DRC. I'm sending across as a B. Shao Cancelo, a clear ball to the 18 yard box name. A clear ball to the 18 yard box name. A clear ball in the 18 yard box team. Bernard Mitiao, GTA 4 in Amitiamo. Bernard Mitiao. Mitiao Isaac Danso. Mitiao Ben. Mitiao Haruna. Boss in the minim, the demon for Mitiao here. Jonusu Mitiao, GTA 4 in Ben Mitiamo. Connect 97.1 FM, you have about 30 minutes.

0: DR Congo, the very first time we could play more the FIFA World Cup 3 matches, so boy, you know. In the first game, Scotland shared it by 2-0. Yugoslavia turned a bone about Kumi Onumi and Sa Anaya Numesia. Awache and Kron was sent a 9-0. And a Brazil so they be tattoo. Pa, pa, pa. Brazil turned it to all. China won pa, pa, pa by 3-0. The 3 matches of boy in one, so one go cra. 9 + 2 = 11. +3 = 14. So see how the Portugal go back on the count. What about 4 matches? What did 15 goals? And so 4 matches on the average, you know. Oh, yeah, yeah, 3.2 per game on the average. Pedro Neto born in Ambium. You won the concert king. What about the Chancellor Mbemba? Oh, Apili. Referee, ye yellow card. Opposite to the Chancellor Mbemba. Yes, sorry, Acherano. It's a yellow card for the captain of the DRC side, Chancellor Mbemba. Referee, ye akokosra di ene di Acherano. Was a tackler. Okoye against Pedro Neto. There been a unia. Or the ninsa or the wabranti and the sansu so. They just in the train about war form. But a Chelsea player. Xavi Alonso about next season. Pedro Neto benye bi abana. Xabi Alonso upon next season. Pedro Neto Benya Biapana. Mama messages number 0558817618. 0558817618. A SMS. A foul your ball. Hit it here, DRC. A Yako. The corner area and a kakra. Some 30 yards away. Nuno Mendes Nekojina Bono. A board bonnet in Tintin, they seem so there be a clear line to DRC. Iron one Bisaka or the Bonama Cedric Bakambu or the Bona sign the T or the commander captain, the Chancellor Mbemba. Mbemba so spread the play. A spread the play. I said, me, I'm in your bro, don't cut your yamano. Spread this, and I said, be beam into me body. I have been spreading. The only thing I spread is best sheets. The only thing I spread is best sheets. But Abraham Mensah, they were worried. And so he's been spreading more than best sheets. Paco Jupiter, so worried. He's also spreading more than best sheets. Boys, let's spread it, spread it. Almost spread it, spread it. Yeah, the TV radio news, you do commentary now, man. Musum de Mufi, Mundi Maya, Mundi Maya, Mundi Maya. My catch was a sophomami and Yama, Kinim Sasofu Di Maya. Sophomami and Yama, Kinim Sasofu Di Maya. More for predictions in bra. Ghana, Panama, predictions in the bra. Ghana, Panama. Producer, I'm having a signal studio. I'll see the Bimina, but today be my feja. My feja. Yeah, Rija. Benice, need your power. Energy, you're different. Tinkolani Koskua. Mami, Papa. Benice, need to such a bako. Never go cap, mu. Unyan so, unyan so, nyo. But me a Bob Brennan no. Uko school for Bishop Bagnim. A born in Kaya Buakemo. Diogo Costa Bobby Okoya and Kaya Buakem. Bonnie Hu. Chancellor Mbemba. Look at the Bono or the Bonama. Edo Kayimbo, the Bona Confinfio. Or the Coma Aaron Wan-Bissaka, the Bonama. Kayimbe Bium, Wan-Bissaka Tenny. Or the Bonama. The B Wan-Bissaka on Lokita Bono. Or Sansa the Bona signed the T. There am a Chancellor Mbemba. Mbemba the Bona Konechi, or the money player Axel Twazimbe the Bona Makupadi, Kapuadi, Official Masauku, Boneko, Yunus Waisa, Obedi Bonetiana, so there be Jao, Neves, the goal scorer, a copin Bona, throwing, Yatunia de Tia, oh, so there be Boy Dienke, dear Congodia. Boy Dienke, dear Congodia. Come to now say,
1: Boninina, Congonini,
0: Abonina Womb. Alright, but so far, almost the first 45 minutes, who game the same?
1: In as much as the approach of Congolese in the starting game, but as omu energy, omu the ball formation on umbo. I wasn't okay with 5 back. As omu intimin cover some space, but as omu energy, omu the ball come. But I was omu discipline.
0: Okay.
1: Kevin, on this spin ball, you know, you're 1-5.
0: Yeah.
1: Throughout the game.
0: Yeah.
1: To one, you discipline, you intimin win.
0: The thing is, it's Portugal, one of the judges of house, never be real.
1: And yeah, this year, remember, one solid defender was our experience. Yeah. Our boom, which is your body. You look at it, you see, you look at it.
0: Yeah.
1: Nti se tackles dia ba won timin ko bi.
0: Won timin ko bi. E
1: se obe
0: element no.
1: Obe board game no with caution.
0: Okay.
1: I am bua omo.
0: Okay.
1: Nti I think se omo ye discipline dia. Me hu energy omo bo no bit me dia. Cover space is nana me hu ni se formation em bua.
0: Great.
1: Omo energy omo dey bring but discipline nana ka.
0: Cantona se dia se for omo ye discipline. A home in a wasro. A kasamba discipline born e bua kem and so there be Pedro Neto bo bia body two nanim ne yehu ne na kan dia anka problem ka by this time I can show you sanke 2-0 Pedro Neto na kan bo na kan I can show 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Ye kopie mu anaje choice mart. Ye kopie mu anaje choice mart. 7:30 ni atena sana pre-match analysis na chasse. 8 o'clock genyi. Na coach Benjamin Kwanza. Or the commentary England, the Croatia or the none ba. Ye boy no ni wie na. Na Ghana Panama. And come on to chasse. 11 p.m. Francis Hema, Mobetanenka, Obetuja, Bopenis Nabatuja, Bopenis Nabatuja, Bopenis Nabatuja. Yentua commentary, so 37 minutes and your ball. Portugal, Shabako, DRC, Intumente. Nuno Mendes, you have a bonnet, Yamano, or the radiating box name, Wine Echo, Nuno Mendes, is an opportunity, so there be, Bona say. An opportunity, Bona say. An opportunity for Portugal to have doubled the lead. An opportunity for double, for Portugal to have doubled the lead. So Bona say, yeah, it goes to the 18-yard box, Nechi. Pedro Neto, or the Bona, Bruno Fernandes. Bruno Fernandes back to Pedro Neto. Pedro Neto, the crab Bono. Or the Bonama Jao Vitinha, Jao Neves, Watene, so there be Bono Gusukrano, Bruno Fernandes, or Boshotana, or Bosh short, so there be Bon has been blocked, and say yet, the player has been brought down, referee Antoaso, Edo Kayimbe, or the Bonama Cedric Bakambu, with Dina Bono, so the Bonama, Edo Kayimbe again. Dear Congo Boys, on your bad. Earlier today was Argentina 3, Algeria 0. Austria che Jordan a born by 3-1. Senenso say Austria che Ghana no say 5-1. What say Jordan? Jordan dey nke nim senke yempa bo ana senke yenzuo. Erika J wa shit Jordan wo insider. Wa shit Jordan no. Jordan na yeso mo 3-1 Erika J say no studio ha. Ka Jordan dey nke nim say yempa bo ana senke yukru. Sorry yenzuo. But Jordan need here. Akoje 3-1, the same Austria take Ghana say 5-1. Mene Ghana jina kono. Be easy ana. Moma SMS number 0558817618. 0558817618. Ghana Panama. Predictions na mumfambra. Ye betcha phones, Western Hill Enterprise. 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Or your agents for Itel, Infinix. And then Tecno. Samsung are the other brands to be wo. iPhones, Samsung, Google Pixel, Sony Ericsson, Motorola, all of the other brands who been here. Oh, Kusimin Tim Apollo's taxi station, or Race Course taxi station, or Wano Putu, Abiola Sportswear and Equipment, Abiola Sportswear and Equipment, Unji Jesse Libia, Kopiemo, and Akadio Jesse, or Sansia Customization, Abiola Sportswear and Equipment, or directly opposite First Samuel, I want Abiola Sportswear and Equipment, or Ntigana Jesse's Nina, or Genoa. Amaya Kaninya Justice Yako Genoa Ho. Other teams the Justice Nessu Yako Genoa Ho. 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We a directly opposite First Samuel. And Kualana was so many one day. Busiana was here DDA. Opposite stay awake now to me a Jumana. Benny's Beverages, Benny's Dede, Benis Bobobo. Benis. Papa. Benis beverage that you drink, papa. Yeah, what chocolate, yes, and walk. Benis. Benis, I had the bruta. Monte Mebusiano. Supermarket, we are Benyabi. 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Ronaldo come. Opego nibi ashe, Messi ashe trio. Ronaldo fans and Messi ashe trio. So see our FIFA World Cup top scorers, no? Lionel Messi. On Miroslav Klose and Omer Riedekind, 16 goals each. Messi is playing in another FIFA World Cup. It is certainly he's going to be stretching that particular lead. Obechim. A FIFA World Cup appearance, you know. And as a goal, you know, Ronaldo in 2006 was born the first tournament. Was a one goal, 2010, shit. 2014, 4. 2018, 1. Sorry, that was Lionel Messi. Lionel Messi in 2006, was born the first FIFA World Cup, was a 1 goal. 2010, 1 Shebi. 2014, was a 4 goals. 2018, was a just a goal. 2022, was a 7. 2026, idiot, 1 game, was a 3. Okani total, ni boma, 16 goals for Lionel Messi. Antichrist, idiot, sunye. Antichristi 2006 was a 1 goal, 2010 was a 1 goal, 2014 was a 1, 2018 was a 4, 2022 was a 1, 2026 the end of the Nyambaye, and so can the goals Niboma, a 8, Antichristi the end of the Ronaldo fans, the Jabruta, Ibrahim Mensah, your stadio, Ibrahim Mensah, your steady, where you suffer, now who dear my wadamana, your steady, my catcher say, yes, brother. Best shit now. They all spread it with over throw. And no one there. Match in the city. No, we near you. Senior producer. Oh, but me too sure. Hey. Oh, try me two fingers. Yeah, my wife come now, come now. Oh, but me two fingers. This is a cut. Okay, you enter a commentary now. So, for the 3 minutes, and you have Portugal 1. Dear Congo 0. World Cup appearance, no. Ronaldo was 8 goals, 2 assists. Antichristi, come on and shut down yet. Antichristi, come on and yet. I can 1 minute, not 45 thing in Arsenal. Referee and Fabian Kawa. Not just a 1 minute, not 45, not Sonia, sorry. In Umre, England, Croatia, you copy manager choice, Marty, the Bebro. Santos na Panama Ghana, you're the bro, Joao Cancelo, Joaquin, or the Panama Bernardo Silva, he's been brought down, born here foul and P, referee and Tuaso, Vitinha, was sending in a pass, born and caught, Musatami, what's your born, Vitinha, what Dani, Cedric, but can move for Fefe, or the Panama, Joao Neves, the Panama, Cancelo, the Bona Sanity, or the Ma Bernardo Silva, or the Panama Cancelo, he's been brought down, referee that P was a soft one. Referee say was a soft one. Goalkeeper for DRC. Ochebon and Tempaso, or Bonnet and Tintin. Or the Ama Edo Kayimbe. Or the Bonama Axel Twazimbe. Or Control Bono Bershawine. Or the Bona Banfinfino. Or the Ama Musatami, the Bonama Cedric Bekambu. Or the Ama Aaron Wan-Bissaka. Or the Bonama Masatami Bium. Masatami was shot. So there be Bona Bonipa. Born and say it. In the 18th box, Yunus Waisa has brought someone down. Referee say foul ball. Yunus Waisa. Ball and Mutusami boy and a born in a who have a pony man. Kebeha Diogo Costa. But then a Bonipa. Boni pa Yunus Wise at the 9 kosi ho. Referee said be 45 na so yeah, 4 minutes and account. Portugal 1, DR Congo 0. João Neves of Paris Saint-Germain. Ono wato atne di kan. Ade ama Portugal for the 6 minutes pepe pe no say here. Just 6 minutes into the game. Ano to atne di kan. Ade ama Portuguese national team no. Ronaldo Besana, ono na boni musao. Abua Ponte Besana. Referee Abdurrahman Al Jazim. Was he a throwing Nianto, Nianfentia? DRC, Ntia Toborn and Tempaso, Nuno Mendes, or Toborn de Quetro, or the Amarinato Viega, Viega de Bonacoma, Vitinha, on also the Bonama, Thomas Arojo, Nikita Bono, Thomas Arojo. Or find Vitinha to Thomas Arojo again. Or also find João Cancelo. Cancelo is spread the play. Or the Bona Banfinho on the far right of the Portuguese midfield. Bona Sansako. Thomas Arojo Biom. Back to Renato Viega. Viega. Or the Bona Manuno Mendes. We be beating him Makanana. Yes. We beating him. Or the Bona Sainichi. João Neves, Bobo Bonnet and Tintin was the same. Or the Bona Coma Cancelo to Antichristi. Antichristi the Bona Bernardo Silva to Bruno Fernandes. Bruno Fernandes the Bona say. Or the sanity. In the last 2 minutes, there has been all the Portuguese national team. Oh, Bobo Bonnet, Bobo Bonnet and Tintin. It's fine. The Bernardo Silva or the Bona sanity. There be Edo Kayembe at the Bonnet, they're feeling the same. Edo Kayembe, Bobo Bonnet, Thomas Cedric Bekambu. Bekambu, 1-2 Nesu. 1-2 Nesu, DRC 4 no. Na DRC 4 mu yeden yo. Bona bedu, Matusami yo. Also there be. Oh, Matusami. Ni team yu ne Afro, na sansi ya Jerry Kells. DR Congo Baby Girls ni goom. DR Congo Baby Girls ni goom. DR Congo Baby Girls ni goom. Enra yu hu ke bed for no. 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Anapawe su yu wo, Jerry ya Baby Girls no. Dear Congo baby girls ni gumo Nanado Sao ho dia Dear dia so sa wo ye kan say u posted ke bet for no Dear Congo for no Nigeria for no na wa ye choose your finest aha nti for wake crack for wake crack a touch of this a corner young boy into the 18 yard box the ball has been cleared the ball and say yeah Axel Twazembe or the ball man the captain Chancellor Mbeba of Olympic Lyonnais sorry Liu we seen a kind of Malio in the French League. Chancellor Mbeba ball or boy in your block it. A corner, but then he's lying down screaming in pain. It's a referee, Abdurrahman Jassim. But whistle for an infringement. Bruno Fernandes a block it ball. No. But no block it ball on the 9 left. No. You could see Chancellor Mbeba. The 9 AC form. No. It's a referee. Or see a corner, young body in Fentia Portugal. Mbeba is in pains. Pains, P-E-T-T, pains. He's in pains. 4 minutes in the ninja son. Dear Congo, baby girls, the good fans, I'm a good park in the soul. I'm a good stance in him. Baby girls, the good stance in him. I'm a good stance in him. In him is life. From what they almost said, they be him, they don't be him. Don't move him, Monsa. I'm a him, Monsa. A corner cake, a ball. A corner kick. Edo Kayimbe, we're coaching a bonnetty. Edo Kayimbe, we're coaching a bonnetty. Or a boy short one, and I say yes, a boy short one. Born a bit Matusami, hey, Stiveman Oye. Hey, Paddy. Edo Kayimbe was sending across. Yunus Wise, goal! Yunus Wise. Yunus Wise, Ajay, and you go! The Newcastle United forward, Yunus Wise, the Newcastle United forward, just on the brink of halftime. It was a cross that was sent in by Mukau. He connected so well with his head, and the ball at the back of the twine. That is Portugal 1, DR Congo 1. Argentina said 3 obi and said Ibio. Portugal 4 the back of the matine. Ebe ye butu butu wo fiya ne. Argentina said 3 and said Ibio. Messi in kwana se treno. Antichristi dinem. Yasane bako. Yunus Waisa. Dia Kongwati Amokano. Elia. Na kantona kasa dia Kongo fono. Omo system no mo bono. Wemu some energy. Iti yosane any problem. But then they would have to be disciplined. Because Takios ni bebreye reckless. Omo kita bona. On a discipline level in controlling the ball, dictating play, dictating pace. And suddenly, Bernardo Silva was say, Irade. Yes, we umunami di miru ma shajem kwa fidia jie. Irade jie. SMS na muma ni bro. Muma SMS ni bra. The message is in here. You show sansa na mekan yi yi na. Ya start your mamba porch na. Answer the mekan messages near you. Ya saw mamba pana say, referee Abdurrahman Al Jazim. We shine up your face, the kind in your dear pana we are referee Abdurrahman Al Jazim from Qatar. We shine up your face, the kind in your pana we are Zao Neves at what lady kind. The 30 minutes at the map Portugal. And a Yunus Waisa. 45 plus 5, just on the brink of halftime. On also, Ebe equalize here. It is Portugal 1, Democratic Republic of Congo 0. Mr. So, Francis Mabepa, Obati on the canton and can. On the DC in the first half, and then what to expect in the second half. Mr. So.

0: Alright, into first half, you know, up on the way, you know, it was a Portugal one, a Democratic Republic of Congo. Everyone, you go see we're live, our Connect 97.1 FM, and you may 8 p.m., the game between England and the Croatia game, you know. Yeah, the bro, it was the Anaje Choice Matter. Into me, no, didn't come with you, could pay Anaje Choice Matter. Obun said, all is set, all is ready for that particular big game. You're boom, you know, Ghana against Panama. Game, no, so 11 p.m., you know, so, bro, it was the same venue. Into you, no, but you can catch us, I predict and win. Yes, it's a match, and I'm going to catch yourself, predict and win. Western Hill Enterprise, what's the main control of better phones? Aha, better phones, I predict and win. But then, Yendi, it's a match, we won't come out. Cantona, you're about first half, no, we. First half, no, we, and earlier, me and Geji, you were a bit disappointed with how indisciplined Congo for no, Omaye. But then, irrespective of that, Omenya goal, have you been impressed?
1: Very, very impressed. Style must start a game now, and I know what problem. Say coach in a clear say obi defending.
0: Okay.
1: But almost start a game no. Omu movement, any omu energy level now. Any style almost see cover some spaces now. Who is it? Omu be defending. Just that they were trying to be careful at the back, and it's working for them. Go no omu nyano. Oshé game now. Omu make it six attempts.
0: Yeah.
1: Portugal make it two pair on target. Omu make it two, and Portugal nyano one. Inti it shows say you can't. The most important part of the game now, omumu na ye adwuma na I was say ye ball football di yan but Portugal go no ma no in a way blessing to Portugal
0: sir
1: a wake up call and abantem so
0: okay
1: kibit mi akwachi wo at the 80th minute wo baby ba abantem Portugal midfield mi hu omu organization ye
0: Bruno Fernandes
1: anytime be a born a baby anymore, I say Fernandes momo mochi. I'm expecting Fernandes send one momo na a baby box anymore. But me who Vitinha or more, even the one who defensive work no, Joao Neves no, or call box in inside more chain. Bruno Fernandes.
0: I want to go
1: I think say with time, I'm be correct. We know we are be wake up call more correct those mistakes going forward.
0: Because around the 18-yard box, and if I understand you, Bruno Fernandes is much more dangerous
1: than say what the way they say Ruben Amorim time now no what closer to the box no
0: playing him out of position
1: and your cry but I think say we Congo for na boa omo I waking up omo senses now say coach ni coach where you good there I'm expecting so baby be am I Bruno or support Ronaldo more. Yes, sir. Ronaldo, yes, sir. John, we don't come anymore, dear. But to turn sasa, I may happen. I can't focus any ano.
0: Yendi Ronaldo homecomo. I think sir, he's been ineffective. Is it? Sir, since I work on Bruno, na only on into boss, no answer down corner. So be brave. I said, even with that, you know, sir, Bruno only on as a boss, and then corner to be brave. Don't you think, sir? Portuguese know enough for creating and as a creative talent for them to supply Cristiano Ronaldo.
1: On sir. Players no more players or more some be creating idea. Any Vitinha crow with deep nuclear bit me a creative. Or more left back no, with me creative, right back to me creating. The Portugal team in idea. Say you created the Kenya problem, but there should be a pattern.
0: Okay.
1: And you see you creating a bit me a creating. Boss be brain up boss in human. Omunya, Latras no boss in him than Ronaldo. Because a boy will be a Ronaldo na Beji Diama midfielder be. Na Latras na a faster call. In tea. Who say Ronaldo is aware of plan or more bono? Because star more bono idea, star Nuno Mendes more AC running on the a PSG team no the na kahun say Dembele will be always be available or boxing him. But this time around Ronaldo or ban anim kakrebia na bono kotoni.
0: Should you complete the game? Only a game. No?
1: It depends on how obese Abba second half. No?
0: Okay.
1: I'm very sure some member with a different approach.
0: Okay.
1: I'm married different approach kwa mentality basis and definitely football the game I born with Junior. Yeah, share wa the way I will see two mika kura anko. And yeah, share on so how I will see a two mika anko. Inti omo Barrett 1-1 no. Our money say they have just 45 minutes. No, I think say mentally they are going to play a different game. Even if they don't change players and I say they don't change system, they are going to play the game differently. Me expect yeah, mano like 15 minutes to 20 minutes and fine share. Say yes, idea. They should think about Portugal first and take them.
0: You know why Sir will make history in the entire history of DRC. Almost say a single, almost say a goal at the FIFA World Cup before.
1: Amuwa history are history.
0: Yes.
1: USA is a Yugoslavia. So amu
0: yes, nine.
1: Yes, sir. Amu nine. No. And way back. No. Amu president. Ekfre almost say we who the Omaye. No.
0: Yes.
1: Game no. Amaton.
0: Aye.
1: Say Brazil show more than 3 goals. Ah, no BNC.
0: And Brazil show more 3. And Brazil won more.
1: Brazil who?
0: Yes, I won more. Yes,
1: I know we see 3-1.
0: I know that story. Brazil won more.
1: It's the S-ray. Omo, it's such a country, let's say, when I say first goal for them, I think say the record now no one.
0: Records
1: be why I'm breaking.
0: How important is this particular goal for them, especially your boss?
1: I'm tournament number, and this goal is everything for them.
0: Okay.
1: Say some more very good staffer. This goal should do everything for them.
0: Somebody can be beer. I say go away to me. And more must have.
1: Surana ne wo ti mi se Portugal na ebebo no go ya mo won we say wo yire ho abeti mi ni Portugal bo
0: edum
1: nti se omo wo coach papa obechire omo obehu kwan obefa so a omo be continue Portugal for some time se say ye nya 360 ko 70 wa mentality na yo DRC for ni team kwa be sa se sense akaka krebini ya yewi
0: beti mi wi
1: e jure ho eti go we dey everything for them and I think say omo born omo born nya bo a omo kwa ba be suru. The idea back when I was small teams who I have had is approach or the big game. I'm be any age first half. No, yes, started second half. No, I started junior results. No, final results. And I'm in your money. One. Meanwhile, we need to plan a beam up on come on. What you mean? In a ball, it's your team. The same approach. I'm aggressive. Kakra, discipline. And here, I'm a bit aggressive. No, more a bit cautious with our tackles. I think it's a bit me put up a game now. Really, because Portugal are pressure down so to score you.
0: Yeah,
1: and also sharp attackers. We were by training in our attack. I'm very, very impressed with the way we see press. You know, inti amu di amu ni pressure biya omo so just relax.
0: Mitiye unkomona. You've mentioned mentality. You've mentioned kind of saying character. You've mentioned you know sanyamano. Now let me ask you. In the second half, you know, some mentality, you know, and sanyamano. It to me. It changes the fortunes of the game. Are we going to be seeing, you know, a better performance from the two teams in the second half?
1: Yes. Ebenya performance are any first half DNA. Portugal, quality wise, Portugal were ahead. Inti omo mentality of the real game, no many energy on the babano. So munya early goals are a bit me ama DRC for Nukabemobu. DRC for now, who are they on BBM being in Edina, Portugal chances on be creating how our game to be Siako. So much shantama, Ebema. Diaz if no ebubu say omo tim Diaz if only timi continue omo drew basis wa mentality ne be rise across ro omo energy ne bia be at that time no we be hia tactician ne say obey changes bia or the fresh select be bem ama omo be supporting game no di omo mfa same approach no no omo fight harder.
0: Okay.
1: I think say omo betimi ya bi ba so omo say say omo ko defend e ye betimi ya abo draw bi dia and Portugal for no be
0: okay.

Afin Tosumien in Ashasia, we are back. Live here in the studios of Connect 97.1 FM. Portugal 1. Democratic Republic of Congo 1. João Neves, Yunus Waisa. Two players now. And I'm at Watna. And I'm at these two countries. Yento a commentary now. So 46 minutes exactly on the clock. Nuno Mendes. The ball now, Renato Viega. Renato Viega, the control ball now. The Aquitri, the Akokoma, João Neves, the goal scorer. João Neves, the ball now. The call, the far right. Afishe. João Cancelo. Cancelo, the ball now. Thomas Araújo. Portugal for Nayan Sakraye. 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Francesco Conceição, Onuna Bim, Ebeyi Bernardo Silva in the film. Francesco Conceição, Osina Kairima, Juventus, in the Italian Serie A, Obapeyi Bernardo Silva in the film. Yentua commentary Neso, Bon Ebedi, Eron Wan Bisaka, or the Bon Akakoma, Mutusami, or the Bon Nasansaba, or the Machansal Mbeba the Krikra Bono, or the Bonama, Mutusami, or the mother goal scorer, Yunus Waisa, the Bonama, Iron Wan Bisaka, right behind the 18 yard box of the Portuguese defense. Axel Twazimbe, or Bonadia Toma, Wan Bisaka Bayadain, a goal kick, your ball, need it here, DRC. A goal kick, your ball, need it here, DRC. Your ball, need it here, DRC. Roberto Martinez, or Bonnie Suto Genaho. Was in your sin, I'm a tremor. And you say, I'm a tremor, Moma Minsesi form. A attacking ball, Pedro Neto for Portugal. Pedro Neto, and a knife for Bono, so a throw, a control Bono, was sending across Anti Christi, or a pin Bono now. Francesco Conceição, he's been brought down. Portugal for no appeal. Say a penalty. Referee Abdurrahman Al Jassim was a Debi a goal kick. Referee Abdurrahman Al Jazim or said Debi, this was never a penalty. This was never a penalty. Into a goal kick, your pony at Portugal. Goalkeeper Impasi, Nzau, Abobon and Tempaso, Yama, the left back, Masuku, Ata Masuku, a control bonus at Debi, a throw in, your pony at Portugal, Ata Masuku, Tumuse, and Tempabian in chain. Nadia Yiraye Ubiandini BBIA Ubiandini BBIA. I remember as far back as in 2023. Connect 97.1. Namifi Michel Camp Me Bas Pentes. Nah, you be famous. I'm saying no. I remember, I'm in Befa. 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It's an opportunity for DRC. So there be ball on my boy and Cedric Bakambu chance on Yano. Diogo Costa, he made an important save. Padino said, pay, Mumamekoyo, the Akosu, if you honor me, do on Tama. Tama Midi, Obi Yahanam, oh, Mifie. Odi Obi Yahanam, and the Sue Mifie, and Mumamekoy. Minya call Mumamekoy. Tafiro said, brother man. Ye bi ebie moma no no be sin ko because ye say enya ka eni ne de okay Enrique Jay ato as ye say enya ka eni ne de the kind of meeting call radio no so ye to commentary no so 15 minutes ani apo enyumre ye nyina ekopie mwanaje choice mart connect 97.1 fm
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Into England, Croatia, they be pro with you. Panama, Ghana, they be pro with you. My message is number, I mean you been fear. My message is number 0558817618. 0558817618. A SMS, man, send me WhatsApp, a SMS pe. Yes, I'm a spare. 0558817618. Lionel.

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0: We didn't put two album. And here. Creation Babes is a brand to a friend of Musa. Anna Veskovic with him. Anna Matanovic. Kofi never pay Vich Papo. It didn't be a Vich Boom. What if I have Vich Boom? Bonnie Trover to the Tia England. 66 minutes in the hour. England 3, Croatia 2. Wapping one is atom. We control body beautifully. But with my corner, they be. Hurricane Abbechabaji Bono. We born is atom, Mama, Konsa. And so the body going to watch rock roll. About that to Fifi. But I will tell Richie James. Just what with my corner, they be. But what is that Sunday team? Wapping one is up and what I will get a goalkeeper pick for. Pick for the control. We want to be we push Pickford. Referee up him now, Ben. Referee catch a player and shine your eyes. Shine your eyes. Bonnie and Fawabo, they tell Croatia. Got down to Pickford. But we're too happy. One is a man. We want to be a concern. Because we're too happy. One is a man. We're too Richie James. James is on board with 10-10. Now, come here, Madueke. As well, they're to Manko. What happened? What is that to me? What about that to us, Amma? Pickford. Pickford the control. Pickford, what happened to me? What's your channel cry? What about that to us, Amma? Rice. That's the one that's doing in Fado. Still in England. Well control. Rest between Bibiana Debbie. But that was I'm a Stones. England for you was Stones. They were Rice. Now, at the far. A hunter wanna Rice was from a Saka. England from a Saka's womb. Or Rice was Saka. We born is out to Zama Rice, Rice control. Or one is out Benetil. We born is out to him beautifully. Still our body to England. England was swing one passes together. We same board with the Hurricane. Hurricane happy born is out to her. 1, 2, 3. What happened as they be born back him? We back him, we back him, we back him, we back him. Beer will be a moment of a prayer move. Our choice, Matt. Bia will be able to say, we're twice smart. Emmanuel Ewebodu. Onche Bia England, brother and sister. Because, kwa funa kwa water break. We say, kwa funa kwa pwema water break. Ente wanenyen. Kusi kumisi in 68 minutes. England 3, Croatia 2.
1: The Croatians now, they are not ready to score because they are not making any serious incursions via war. Oh yeah, England for no 118 box anymore. But rather no, oh yeah, my England now what looks so promising there. When you go be your best in Asia, they have to be, up and doing. Either than that, no. England for no will get more goals or it will remain as it is. For England to score again, highly possible. But for Croatians to score, very difficult. Now, Kochi, Honorable Joe Mingle, also man can show there. Ogudoro can bottle cinema. And by the time we win a game, I bought this out of tone. Ewa, let you wait to win one number. When it comes to Guinness, there or bear, Francis is not the first, no, but in the swab of a bear 3B, Ewa. Joe Mingle, and only madman, Honorable Joe Mingle. Maybe it will be a Michian. But, Kochi, in fact, say what ball, 11 o'clock in the Blasters, now, or Panama, game, no, or Pocodono. I think this is a place to be. Say, yeah.

0: Ashefie na e wadwene de monitor na retwen. De give me the best as ne be enjoy wo fie a. Information o beno ye.
1: Information.
0: Yes, information o beno ye. Nti ye choice matter has with the bundum light. Say eh wadwene de bodum no kwam pa wo find then chain set wo ha. Gen set wo ha. Chede bodum pa wo ma. Yenya power you to me de I am order di in our ha. Inti I would advise everyone at Oshefie obi ohyen do bi arem do baba ba join Oil Connect 97.1 family no Sunday wonyo nam na what the live commentary no what the abro menya n today can say road for what's worry ba oye ni te kwade for worry ba beach road for airport road windy regional amanfo west fun na amanfo east Kasaba from Ubiaraba, oh yeah, Naji Choice Matabaka, oh yeah, that is Connect FM home near the live coming to know, get the Abba, Guinness was what Chadi, Intina, the Chadino, or Deba, no sweet to Muno, Ababaji, Woody.
1: Ebusia friend turning in England for Naya and Sister. Eh, in that other world, Sister Place in Alana. Mona Brent of Madweke, Gordon and Rice. Wefim Masaka, Rashford no Rogers Wabim. And Sinoni Madweke Wefim. Rice is Wefim. Young Shell. While two bonnets are to Modeva Kita, goalkeeper. Look at the goalkeeper. Young Shell. Wapi mwane zatum. We control. Creation the move. Otwe bibiana. 1-2-3 nasi de bi. We buakem. A brent of an saka. Will you rise if him know the saka bim? By the same rice. Because.
0: Rice in here bro fo.
1: Eko pre mwane the step. No wana. Rice is the same as saka.
0: Oye usojo no utopo wana adenu.
1: It is say, hey, you rise if you're not the soccer bar, because I said the same. Make us a referee now, Pimna Ben. Thomas Tuchel. Other manager of England. Born in Fawabo Detia, Croatia. Yes, I can hear. Smedio Sunebasa. 73 minutes. England 3, Croatia 2. We control. Rubia Boy Refuse, play must continue. England on the move. Saka. Upon that, but to Bibiana, a chance for Sakana to debi. Where born is that to? Where control? Johnstone born is that to? Born towards my Riley. Make us a body kita. Pickford. Pickford born is that towards my Consa. Consa control born is that towards my Richie James. James Bonds are back to Richie. Rest James, one number. 8 yard box letting. Wap Yanja, but with Makwana, a chance for England, that's the B. Debi. Croatia on the move. Now, so they be body back him. Bonnie back him because they body a throw. Croatia goalkeeper, no, I'm no problem, Skakra. So no problems kakra. Emmanuel Ewori di nanu ho basa. Olu nanu ho papa men kan fan da dawo. Etie hwe. Waka smadu enum. Ana 90 minutes enya aso. Sila England 3 Croatia 2. What bonus za bet bonu be kita. Croatia brente wo fredo. Sutalo, as the one is happening at you. Well control, one of the brands of Fano Stanisic. Well control, Yanja. Well, one is out in Fado. What about Makwana? But I'm play more. Try smart. Or the one is happening at you. Well, out to but Makwana, there be Croatia on the move. Croatia. There be. Oh my goodness. Croatia. Croatia. Na kwe wa tuwa nukau. Bwa pimoni datu, mboni kita konsa. Bwa datu wa zama Pickford. Pickford James Zama, John Stones. So say bwa datu wa zama O'Reilly. O'Reilly bwa zi kwenye njim. Bwa datu wa zama Levin Shattedman. Bring to a friend Marcus Rashford. Marcus Rashford, no, you're a basa player, nah, there. Or it's not a we'll control body beautifully. Oh, watch roll. That's the be born out, Tracy. Body a throw. What to born in that room? We'll control. What to born in that room? A chance, Nancy, they be. Pickford. Pickford, you know who the basa? If you have a pick for the Jinwood, but I mean, can't find that out. God and pick for us, so born there, quite I'm England. We want to have to infer to Kunsa. Kunsa, Pim wants to have a center circle. What probably the number of refs play must continue. It's born to be a Croatia. A plenty of a friend who. Passage. Or born is a bitch. Still a born to Croatia. 11 o'clock, or Ghana, Panama. 11 o'clock, Ghana, Panama. ATM here. We want to tell you, Fado. Wapping Bono, Croatia, and as they be, Bonnie Akona. As I've Bonnie Akona, what was it here? Offside. I stand like one in patch of Bonnie offside. Live off on the Danos. I stand like off on the Danos. Osborne, no, you're offside. Born, you're offside. Ain't you here? Croatia, I answer, sir. Croatia, France, able to have four. Vlasic. But you can say Vlasic, Abim. Vlasic Abim. We are better to a friend about Turuina. Yes, yeah, where you born is out to him beautifully. Wap you born out to him. Walk at 12 minutes. And then I tell you, it's in the Nyaso. Make a day take connect 97.1 live commentary. This is the another choice, Matt. They need Guinness. Guinness, we can't show the hour. As I said, we're going to go to Razamo. Let me cut this name the word to my sign. If I'm cutting this name without to my sign. Aha. ATM here. Jude Bellingham, I'm going to say, where is Jude Bellingham? On a book goal who called us my England. Jude Bellingham. Where is Jude Bellingham? Jude Bellingham. Where pay the dues since where in FM? Jude Bellingham, where you left him? And our brand our friend, who? Spence. Spence, I'm about to say, Jude Bellingham, and him. Where you born is out to him, father, born to rally. Also, I pronounce the people now trashy. Hey, Nina, I have it. I'd now be here in your way. What people is out to him, father, to our friend, who? Sutalo. I said, Jones, that was my standard stage. We'll control body beautifully. Croatia on the move. What people want to do in Fado? Tell about the Croatia. The Croats are moving. It's Bibiana. Wap him. Now, should they be? They're just still looming for the English. But it's Manco. Or the bonus are betting beautifully. We'll send body with Tintin. Parisage. But that turns in Fado. Still have Croatia. What you want to call up your mono? Nancy Debi. Pickford. Was that for Pickford? Why you open? Was that for Pickford? Why you open? Pickford Ayo Fun. Make it 11 o'clock, Ghana versus Panama. I bet Francis Emmanuel Ewa won in our commentary position. But still, I need Guinness. A beautiful sports where. Aha. Build a man for the back. A man for the back. But play more twice smart. But play more twice smart. But they will Pickford. Pickford is saying, but with 10-10-10. A pre-born eight man. Couldn't call him Hurricane. Nancy Deby. Where born is at him. Where control born. But they will go keep a Pickford. Pickford is saying, but with 10-10-10. Where born is at him. Where Saka. Take a control born beautifully. Where born is at him. Where born is at him. Where born is at him. Spence. Spence. Where go? Deby. Where born is at Wimbio? Where control? But they will get Marcus Rashford. That's what the ball does in the team. They will say, at the Gini Podo, and break one or look. Where born is at Wimfado? Marcus Rashford. Rashford on the move. Oh, there be. One stop Marcus Rashford. But still, I'm going to get England ready for a bend. Referee Clement Tupin. What happened now, Ben? Where you born is that to? Perisic. But that was another search. Where you born is another search, Bio. Search to another search. Where control? Yeah, yeah. 1, 2, 3. Where you born is that to? A chance for Croatia as they be. Marcus Rashford happy morning day for Basra Bonnie Kita Croatia. Where was that to any fado? Croatia on the move. A Brent our friend. Susage. But that was a Stanisic. I said, Bonnie's a bit cheap you. You say, Bushafo. I didn't say, Sage the man. What happy morning that tomorrow? That's the B. Oh, Pickford now, you're full. Oh, too many balls, Quill. Oh, too many balls, Quill. Pickford now, your food. Other gun, yes, it's from your team. You're born a short in the beat. We're going to a board beautiful. We're born in Zabba, center circle. We're born in Zabba, Croatia. We're born in Zabba, too beautifully. Croatia on the move. We're born in Zabba, too, ten. Now, they be Saka. We boys there for Slav Croatia. But we be now. A chance. Oh, go now to the B. Debi. Debi. Because the ball is at war. Now to the B. Make us a ball here throw. Marcus Messi in 90 minutes today, Nyasu. England 3, Croatia 2. A better friend is Spence. Spence out to Bonnie's out to all. Where was that to Zama Pickford? Pickford the country, one was that to Zama John Stones. You say, Bonnie's out to Fifi back to Kwanzaa. Kwanzaa Pimon is out to Infado. Still, I make it a higher connect 97.1 FM. Live commentary to the Brown 112 smart. Where you born is at him? Where control? England on the move now to the B. Slabon is at England. Where you born is at him, yo? Marcus Rashford. Watch out. Where you go? Marcus Rashford. Oh, Debi. England 4, Croatia 2. England 4, Croatia 2. Marcus Rashford. Bobo Ford goes Ama. England. Oh my goodness. Marcus Rashford. It was a very beautiful goal. or the left some of us go to the ye. England 4, Croatia 2. The man again is where Panama. Ghana, the man is where Panama. Take a photo.
0: I told you so. Joshua from an orphan, I told you so. Neither.
1: Yeah.
0: Yes. Catch all day. Croatia for no 1 year ready. There, we best go. We best go to be account because me who that seriousness, no, that agency, no, on their part. There, maybe I will make any incursions to, I mean, create anything to result in a goal. But rather, no, or England for the moment, why is serious? I open a watch go. I'm not surprised. And Marcus Rashford, also, no, being a player. On a ball, what Manchester United does now with OFC Barcelona, and I beat with that clinical of and then finishing aspect of football. You know, I think he would also want to prove something that about World Cup. That is how come. And also, no, we'll try to register needing on the scoring sheet. You know, it's a good start for England to get 4 goals to 2. Against that is Oya Croatia and England. Like I said, the name there, Abribia, your tip on as tournament favorite. So, what kind of wicked you may go? AYA day, I was a 4-2. Obu, we are seeing a chair subsequent matches. No, I work here, but I think it be at this time round, you know, things might change for them. Kudos to Oya coach Thomas Tuchel for getting 4 goals. Against Croatia, even though left with just 2 minutes to end the game.
1: England Iron Sister, where Johnson said, if you know the great Nabim, Barcelona, England 4, Croatia 2, where you born is at to one of a center circle. England still on the move. James, you're not seeing the people not trashy. Born not trashy, because they're born here, true.
0: Koji.
1: Where you born is that to put up with the goalkeeper, Frano? Look off his Western Bodum, born up a center circle. Slabonu Kita, England. England swinging the passes together. They're looking for more goals. England looking for more goals. Mama, we are free at 11 o'clock. 11 o'clock. 11 o'clock.
0: Assembly.
1: 11 o'clock, you're going to ole, ole, ole, ole, ole, ole. Eti, but I'm going to play one at the twice, Matt. Where you born is that at the Binodo? England on the move, well control. Where you born is that to for the Spence? Spence born is that Benetti. Make us walk a smackle. Walk a smackle. Not even say, Nyasso. England has to be born at Trashy. So if you can say born out Trashy.
0: What Trashy? Anna, Honorable Gabby. Honorable Gabby, I'm Pierce, my assemblyman.
1: Hey.
0: So tell you what, ding.
1: Okay.
0: Assembly members singing, I will tell you.
1: Hey.
0: In the electoral areas, you know, I come in Pierce, Honorable Gabby. We organize the electorate, you know, mobility connect 97.1.
1: All right, in the end, it's Honorable Gabby.
0: Yes.
1: On Tabia, I'm going to be able to do it. But England 4, Croatia 2. Referee, I'm not going to be a foul. Born a foul, what was it here? Croatia. What was it here? Croatia, goalkeeper Pickford. So far, pick 2 balls if in the net. Western board with Tintin. What happened is that, what about my quarter day be? The Biabo referee's play must continue. Where one is that to be announced today be? Born your throw to the Tia, Croatia. 19 years, 56 minutes ago. England 4. Croatia 2. Connect 97.1. What to born is that? We control board beautifully. All the born is that? This year, Croatia, Flavus, why are you at? Watch so beautifully. Sit for no, where were you at? Admobayan.
0: I'm an ego.
1: We now sit.
0: It's some ego, maybe.
1: Stevanovic, Kovacic, Etch, Dama,
0: Inshra,
1: Wapi Bonatum, Disturbovic, well control. Where was I being followed? 1, 2, 3, as they be. Born into my uncle, England, what do I be, Biana? Watch you beautifully. Brother Fernandeson, I want to be to the real Gway. Good ones at Ozama. Bessie James, still in England. Swing the passes together when I saw the 18 box later. Wapping one is at him. Born up a center circle. But my man, a day be. Referee then. Play must continue. Referee play must continue. Messing the 11 o'clock. Yeah, the mobile day be. In the end, they will be at the B. The Black Stars of Ghana will come up against Panama. At the end, they will be at the B. Referee up in Abbas Bonnie for Bonofete England. Where you want to that to Infado? Where control? But the Bonnie's Abbey. Croatia swinging the passes together. Where you want to that to? But where Bibiana? 1, 2, 3. Where's the body? A chance not to be. Throw the bonus abbey tibio. Bonikita. Croatia. What about that 20 Fado? Kovacic. What about that was about Perisic? Perisic is the same body. Wap him. That's everybody in the corner. Bon uncle. Goalkeeper Pickford. Oh, yeah, it's Ambassa. We have to pick for the eye, it's a move. Wilson Bourne is out to him. Bourne at the center circle. What happened? What did they coin? It might be behind the baby. Where Bourne is there for? Where control Bourne? Bourne kita Croatia. Bourne want kita Croatia. Where Bourne is there for beautifully? Perisic on the move. Perisic. Perisic, where born that to? Back to Perisic. Born to Manco. Born to Kita England. Where born that to Zama Brentford for Stanisic. Also, I've been born that to beautifully. Where control. Oh, I was a full welcome. Now, so referee happened to happen. Referee tapping. Wapping to happen. Where born is out to any fado? Born in Kita Croatia. Croatia is a born with 10. Where born is out to himself for Missy AJU and Nigel Twice Smart. Mama Zabo Primo and Nigel Twice Smart. They are in a engine in your body a corner. Body a corner, what was it here? England. Body a corner, what was it here? England. 1, 2, 3, 4, some bottom. But I bet you settle. A chance. Oh, go, Debbie. England on the move. England are too free. Weapons out to the massacre. On such row. Weapons out to a chance for England. Oh, Debbie. We welcome. We welcome. Our permanent born into Manco. Born into Manco. Walker Smacker. Your body contained that one problem for refuse. Also born near foul. Refuse born near foul. What will they tell Croatia? Until be a referee by Premier Ben. As I can see now, but anyway, England on the move, that's where back him. Where back him because the ball is a throw. Until be a referee by Premier Ben, I can see now, baby. Until be a referee by Premier Ben, I can see now, baby. We born is out to a body to England. Oh, there be we back him. Musafu we back him. On Chebby referee up in Abbey, I can see Nabby. Wapping born is out to him. Croatia on the move. Where's somebody that to him? Musafu. So Croatia to call your bay, your papa. Wapping born is out to him, you. Where's somebody? Hey! Pick for the ISM. Referee Clement Tupin. Clement Tupin, happy man, Ben. As I can see now, baby. I can see now, baby. As I can see now, baby, England 4, Croatia 2. Now it's time for Ghana. Yekete, Black Stars in yum. Yekete, Black Stars in yum. Sir, Embo Premu or Choice Smart for Mazan Premu. 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